0: they've lost 10 in a row, I saw somewhere, which is like the biggest in club history. So I don't think they would want to make that any bigger. So we know that they're going to come out firing and going to expect it to be a pretty good game.
1: And in the NRLW, Raiders prop Grace Kemp says the team know what they need to work on this week in order to secure a win against the Broncos when they face the side at GIO on Sunday.
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9: Very exciting this morning. We finally got a winner for our last round of Strip Back. We went through five layers. We had a few close calls along the way. We narrowed it down to Madonna, but we just couldn't get the right song. Anyway, that was picked this morning. It was Madonna, Express Yourself. And thus, we reset and we go again. I'll have a brand new Strip Back song for you. Layer one coming up before midday. And another chance to win $500 cash here at Mix 106.3. Whoa, geez, we've given some money away. And we've got plenty more still to go. So stick around, enjoy, win a little. What have we got? Kelly Clarkson coming up for you shortly here at Mix 106.3. Bit of Aussie rock for INXS on the way. Some split ends. And this is Michael Jackson. It's obviously Michael Jackson. We love what he does, and he's doing it beautifully with The Way You Make Me Feel here at Mix.

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After Bryan Adams had huge success with Everything I Do It For You, he got a little addicted to the success of his ballads, and that's all it came for a while, ballad after ballad. But this was a welcome return to his swing and his swagger. He's a rocker at heart. It's the only thing that looks good on me is you. Here at Mix. Well,

That's Tom Petty, I Won't Back Down, here at Mix 106.3. And that is the philosophy that got a win for Rob this morning when he nailed our latest strip back song. Now, this one has been live till our fifth layer went through this morning. Now, Rob reckons he knew it from the second layer here. And we did nail it down to a Madonna song, but we weren't guessing the right

0: one. Anyway, here's the clue Rob got this morning with five layers.
1: Here's the audio. What could it be?
2: Oh, my goodness.
1: What a tricky one. Rob, what is the song?
3: Well, to be honest with you, I actually knew it since layer two, and I've been busting to try to get through. And I nearly punched the radio yesterday afternoon.
1: Yeah. Rob, this is going to be real awkward if you don't get this right.
3: Yes. Okay, well, it's Madonna. Mm-hmm. And she is very much expressing herself. It's Express Yourself.
2: That's it, Rob!
3: Thank you.
1: You would not believe it.
2: Okay. You've got it correct.
0: That was a tricky one this morning. Obviously, the phones blew up. But that's okay. That's another $500 won. Congratulations to Rob. We will reset and we will go again before midday with a brand new song, Strip Back to the Very First Layer. We'll play that for you soon here at Mix 106.3. Stick around for some 80s gold for Kenny Loggins and a first-class plotter for Sonia Data coming up next.
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0: Get ready to test yourself on the first layer of our brand new strip back song. We're going to strip it back to, I think, the drums. We'll check it out very soon before midday, give you another chance to win $500 here at Mix 106.3. Some of these songs pop just straight away. So stick around to have a crack at that. Checker news coming up for you in just a bit. Now, Queen's Brian May was, of course, married to actress Anita Dobson. She was a woman who knew what she wanted, and one thing about having a demanding wife is that it can inspire your songwriting. She often used to say, "I want it all, and I want it now." So Brian turned that into some song lyrics and a pretty decent anthem for Queen too. It's coming up for you next. Ed Sheeran's on the way. And a big rock ballad for Bon Jovi soon here at Mix 106.3.
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10: Yuma and good morning, I'm Kate Rice. A 37-year-old man is scheduled to face court today after allegedly driving at excessive speeds through Canberra and returning a positive roadside drug test overnight. ACT police allege they spotted a car speeding along Ainslie Avenue in Reid, going through a red light before continuing through Campbell at speed and onto the Majura Parkway. Police stopped the driver and arrested him, with a roadside drug screening allegedly coming back with a positive result. Office vacancy in Civic has more than doubled in the past 6 months, now sitting at 26%. That's according to the latest report from the ACT Property Council. Executive Director Ashley Berry says there needs to be a focus on encouraging investment back into our city centre.
11: If we don't have a vibrant and active civic centre that has not just offices but is seen as a place for investment, for jobs, for growth, then we will have some pretty significant economic consequences.
10: The Transport Safety Bureau chief has described a near miss at Sydney Airport last month as serious. It's investigating why a Qantas 737 was cleared to cross the main runway as a flight from Canberra was landing. Luckily, the error was noticed in time. The ACT government has joined a national campaign in reminding all transport services and providers that assistance animals are allowed on board with their handlers.
15: It is building on a national drive with heart awareness, reminding the community, taxi drivers and rideshare operators that assistance animals are welcome in every ride.
10: That's ACT Domestic Animals Registrar Matthew Camerul. It comes as part of International Assistance Dog Week, recognising the important role assistance animals have in the everyday lives of their handlers. And ANU astrophysicist Dr. Brad Tucker says there's nothing to worry about despite a piece of spaceship colliding into the moon's surface yesterday.
16: There's nothing to concern about this event. It was travelling relatively slow at about 8,000 kilometres an hour. So there is going to be a new crater from the impact, but there's no real big effect to the moon other than a new small crater.
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10: Anthony Yagarinitz has been reappointed as head coach of Canberra United, continuing in the role for a further two seasons. It's after the Australian Sports Group took over the club, securing its future in the women's A-League comp. And Raiders second rower Zach Hosking says he's excited to have Simi Sasangi back in the green jersey ahead of the Raiders' home clash against the Knights on Sunday.
17: Yeah, massive inclusion. When he's been fit and playing this week, he's been our best player, so he's always welcome back with open arms whenever he's available.
4: Brightening family moments. ACQAGL, the energy for around here.
10: Partly cloudy and 14 today, 16 and mostly sunny after morning frost tomorrow, then same story Saturday with 15 the top. 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

0: 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And Ed Sheeran is a super polished performer, but that came with a lot of work. Before he hit the big time, in 1 year, he did 312 gigs in the 1 year. That's not taking a lot of time off. Here he is, Ed Sheeran, Castle on the Hill at Mix.
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Alrighty, time to take a swing, a free swing at $500. This is our first layer, so absolutely zero pressure. Just call up and have a guess. If this sounds in any way at all familiar to you, this is the first layer of our new stripped back song, and it's just the drums. Have a listen.

Does that sound familiar at all? As I say, no pressure. Nobody expects you to get this one right, but you might. If it causes a little itch, reach out and scratch it right now. 62421063 is our number. We'll take caller number 3 to have a crack at these drums. Alrighty, get stuck into that as we get stuck into more great music. Savage Garden's on the way, and this is Cold Chisel's Choir Girl here at Mix 106.3.

0: 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Domain Computers Fishwick have found a time machine. A4 paper, just $3 a ream.
1: Matt, welcome along. The drums, they spoke to you, did they, mate?
2: Yeah, look, I think I might have a bit of a punt at it. So.
1: Okay, I like your style. It's brave stepping up to the plate for just one layer. But then again, some of these songs have been quite identifiable from the first layer. And look, there are some drum runs out there that are just so abundantly obvious. So let's have a listen here. This is our first layer of our new Stripped Back song. Righty, no mucking around. They sound pretty serious, right? What do you reckon?
2: I reckon maybe Twisted Sister. We're not going to take it.
1: We're not going to take it by Twisted Sister. That kind of fits the profile. And it's incorrect.
2: No worries.
1: But that's okay. Good on you, mate, for having a crack at the first layer. We'll add another layer this afternoon. We might hear back from you then, Matt.
2: Too easy.
1: Alrighty, I can see where Matt was going with that. Side by side. Yeah, we can see we're a little bit different, but not a bad first up guess. We'll play again this afternoon with Larry. Your chance to win $50 with Stripped Back here at Mix 106.3. Madonna and Nickelback coming up.
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3: I said wake up, Canberra. 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
3: When did it become normal for people to wear pyjamas to the shopping centre?
4: Oh, yes, to wear an UGG boot to school pickup.
3: That's fine.
4: But in my defence, my UGG boots are also black.
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0: $500. I'd love $500, but I don't qualify to play. But you do. Your chance to win that money is coming up this afternoon when we add a second layer to our next strip back song. That's the first layer there. We'll add another layer to that and give you another chance to win $500 here at Mix 106.3. But coming up for you next, we've got a date with 1989, when stonewashed jeans were really and truly stonewashed. They do it with enzymes these days, which I feel is an absolute ripoff. And some of the hottest tech back in 1989 included the Nintendo Entertainment System, or maybe a shiny new VCR. Love me some technology on the radio. This was one of the killer ballads of 1989. Sam Brown is on the way. I'm on my way from misery to happiness. As are the Proclaimers, obviously. And a little diesel in our top five songs from Feb 1989.
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14: Yuma and good afternoon, I'm Hayden Vissera. The ACT opposition leader has spoken out after a complaint was made relating to the alleged text messages sent during a recent budget estimates hearing. Mark Parton says he's been advised the Standards Commissioner has made the call not to investigate the anonymous complaint further. The opposition leader with this response when asked why he referred the matter to police.
15: Because on occasions when there are some actors who are trying to cause damage to you, I think it's warranted to make the call to have some matters investigated, and that's what we'll be seeking to do again with this.
14: Mr. Parton also saying he had not given any thought to resigning. In an earlier statement, a spokesperson for the Canberra Liberals leader said the allegations are denied in their entirety. A 37-year-old Philip Manns lost his licence for 3 months after allegedly speeding through Canberra and returning a positive roadside drug test overnight. The man's accused of driving too fast through Reed and Campbell, then onto the Majuro Parkway after running a red light. He also allegedly tested positive for cannabis and methamphetamine. Investigations are underway into a near miss at Sydney Airport last month. A Qantas 737 was given clearance to cross the main runway at the same time a plane from Canberra was coming in to land. An air traffic controller intervened before anything went wrong. Transport Safety Bureau Chief Angus Mitchells told Seven these incidents happen more often than we'd think.
16: We get around 60 of these reports every year, but very few of them go into that serious bucket. And this one does qualify as serious.
14: We can expect to see some path changes around Lake Burley Griffin and Commonwealth Park over the coming weeks. The National Capital Authority are putting in new signage and decals and limiting the path between Road Terrace and Kings Avenue Bridge to pedestrians. Works to install event fencing and infrastructure for Floriad are also set to begin, with the community asked to follow all signage around Commonwealth Park. And Queanbeyan-raised author Omar Musa has taken out the prestigious Miles Franklin Literary Award for 2026 for his novel Fierce Land.
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14: Raiders co-captain Zahara Tamara says they're pumped to face the Broncos at home this weekend to redeem themselves after last week's disappointing loss.
17: There's a huge rivalry with me and that team, and I'm pretty pumped. The team's pumped to sort of turn the season around because we have to, and we're very pumped.
14: And Giants midfielder Toby Bedford says he's hoping to see Toby Green back on the field on Sunday when they take on the Suns at Manuka Oval.
18: It's Toby Green, he's a superstar, and you always walk a bit taller when he's on your team. So, he'll definitely lift the group.

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2: Partly cloudy and 14 today. 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
10: Yuma, good afternoon. I'm Renee Bigatko. The ACT opposition leader has admitted to sending a text saying his job is boring, but has denied sending it to a sex worker. It comes after a complaint was made relating to alleged text messages sent during a recent budget estimates hearing. Canberra Liberals leader Mark Parton with this response when asked if the allegations were true.
11: The complaint's not being investigated by the Standards Commissioner, and as such, I just don't regard it to be in the public interest.
10: Mr. Parton says he hasn't given any thought to resigning. Caught today for a 37-year-old man after allegedly speeding through Canberra and returning a positive roadside drug test overnight. The man's accused of driving too fast through Reid and Campbell, then onto the Majura Parkway after running a red light. He also allegedly tested positive for cannabis and methamphetamine and has lost his licence for 3 months. The Transport Safety Bureau chief has described a near miss at Sydney Airport last month as serious. It's investigating why a Qantas 737 was cleared to cross the main runway as a flight from Canberra was landing. Luckily, the error was noticed in time. Angus Mitchell has told Seven they're treating it as a breakdown in coordination.
12: Something has broken down in the coordination between these aircraft. There is a digital system to coordinate movements on the ground, but there's also the pilots themselves who obviously have a responsibility around clearing the way ahead of them as well. So
10: the federal government is confident it can get its gambling reforms through Parliament. The Coalition, Greens and crossbenchers say they won't support the legislation in its current form and comes after damning evidence about betting companies was aired at an inquiry this week. But Labor frontbencher Chris Bowen has told the ABC they won't be walking away from the reforms.
13: Our track record as a government of getting legislation through the Senate, despite the fact we don't have a majority there, is pretty good. I'll leave Minister Wells to handle the negotiations. I'm just making the point that it is not unusual at this point for this speculation to be around.
10: And a national crackdown on dangerous e-devices is on the way. The ACCC has been tasked with developing uniform safety standards for e-bikes and e-scooters to help prevent unsafe products entering the market.
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1: Checking sport, Antony Jagorinic will continue as head coach of Canberra United for a further two seasons after being reappointed by new club owners, the Australian Sports Group. The A-League Women's Comp gets underway in October. And the Titans and Cowboys kick off round 23 of the NRL tonight.
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1: Partly cloudy with a top of 14 today. Mostly sunny after an early frost tomorrow, 16. 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
6: Hello, lovelies. Welcome to Thursday afternoon. It's clouding over out there. Well, there are a couple of rays of sunshine in the offing this afternoon. One, obviously, if we repeat a song, that's a $1,000 ray of sunshine. If we do repeat a song, 6242-1063 is the number to call. And, of course, we'll have another crack at Strip Back. Pat gave you the first layer of our new song earlier today. I've got another layer to add, and that's either $500 to you or a $600 voucher to go and spend at Domain Computers. All righty, going to hit you with a smooth criminal right now. Is Michael Jackson, Mix 106.3.

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0: Just great music for the workday, Mix 106.3. G'day, it's Larry here. Now, this morning on The Breakfast Show, very early, so you might have missed it, there was a little bit of a kerfuffle when I think the wrong intro was played, and that got them talking about how much they were missing Nige. I mean, we're all missing Nige.
1: It just reminds me of working with Nige.
2: Yeah, oh, missing.
3: I know.
2: It's like he's here.
4: I'm doing it for you girls.
1: No, he's good though. We were texting yesterday. We're catching up later on.
2: Oh, that's so
1: and,
2: nice.
1: And he was like, I want to go out. And I'm like,
2: he's still quite sick then.
1: Who are you? And yeah. I'm like, Moosey's? Like, question mark? He was like, I'm thinking more of a cafe.
2: Aww.
1: Like, okay, bless him.
2: God, that guy loves his house. I can't believe this.
1: I know. But you can imagine, after being there for a long period of time, he's probably getting a little bit sick of it.
2: Oh, absolutely.
0: Yeah, when Kristen said that he wants to go out, I was just wondering, is she talking to our Nige? Yeah, look, he is. He's going okay. And he will be back hopefully full-time in January and increasingly between now and then.

0: And so we look forward to his return. You can catch more of what you might have missed from this morning's show with Kristen and Ige at night. And, of course, the guys back again tomorrow morning, hopefully with the right intros, from 6 at Mix 106.3.
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0: that. You would, it would have been by post back in those days. Or maybe a call to a landline. I don't know. It's Larry here as we cruise through Thursday afternoon, heading to the newsroom next. Sorry. Then we're back into more great music and single plays as well of each and every song between 9 and 5. Otherwise, we owe somebody $1,000. Now, I've said it before and I'll say it again. I would have given my left arm or at least a vital piece of my anatomy to be at this concert. What a thrill when George Michael brought out Elton John. That is In the Mix and a belter to get us back into the tunes. Feel free to belt it out yourself with Joan Jett and the Blackhearts next at Mix 106.3.
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2: Yuma, good afternoon. I'm Renee Bigatko. Canberra Liberals leader Mark Parton has defended his work ethic after admitting to sending a text message saying his job is boring during a recent estimates hearing.
3: I don't think anyone can question how much time and effort that I'm putting into this job, and I'm happy to be judged on the outcomes that I'm getting, the fact that I am genuinely holding this government to account.
2: It's after a complaint was made relating to alleged text messages. The complaint is not being investigated further. Mr. Parton has admitted to sending the text but has denied sending it to a sex worker and says he hasn't thought about resigning. A report's been released from an inquiry into whether the CIT CEO was in contempt of the Assembly when she gave evidence into the process to recruit her. The committee found it couldn't find whether Dr. Margot McNeill was in contempt or not due to her refusal to engage cooperatively. It did find her combative approach raises questions around whether her conduct is consistent with public sector values, calling for the Public Sector Standards Commissioner to investigate. Australia's preparedness for war will come under the microscope in a new federal inquiry. Defence Minister Richard Marles says growing global uncertainty makes it vital the nation is prepared for conflict.
4: Countries around the world who exercise this habitually, we want to look at what world's best practice is, see how we can walk down this path better.
2: And special recognition for Queanbeyan-raised author Omar Musa. He's won the prestigious Miles Franklin Literary Award for 2026 for his novel Fierce Land.
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2: Checking sport, Raiders women's co-captain Zahara Temra says she's expecting the Broncos to really test the squad in Sunday's clash here in Canberra.
6: This will be a great test for us to turn our season around and who better to do that against the Bronx.
2: And with Matt King installed as the new Blues Origin coach, the focus now turns to who will be his assistant for next year's series. Former coach Brad Fittler telling Nine, retired New South Wales halfback James Maloney would be a good candidate.
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5: Brightening family moments. AccuAGL, the energy for around here.
2: Partly cloudy with a top of 14 today. Mostly sunny after an early frost tomorrow, 16. 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
14: Hello there. As we cruise through a Thursday afternoon, playing each and every song just the once until we don't. And then it's $1,000 to you if you're the first person to catch us out. 6 2

421063 is the number. Also got Stripped Back to come. I'll give you a heads up, that will happen after 3 o'clock today. In the meantime, we've got them lined up. Debbie Harry, George Michael with Surprise Elton John. And right now, Joan Jett and the Blackhearts at Mix.

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0: antique will not be up for sale. Thank you very much. Something a bit different for the old bus depot markets on Sunday, and I mentioned this yesterday. They've gotten together with Ancient Arts Fellowship Canberra for a special medieval market experience. So go and check that out. And of course, there's the Raiders doubleheader at GIO Stadium on Sunday. The Raiders NRLW team takes on the Broncos at 11:30. Now, just remember that little piece of information, that little nugget, if you're planning on having a crack at Last One Standing tonight at 5. And the men's Raiders team take on the Knights at 2. If you can't make it down to the game on Sunday or just don't want to, because apparently it's going to be a really rubbish day, if you are going, take your waterproofs. The Raiders on Mix team will be covering all the action on air from around about 11:15 on Sunday morning. And if you want to find out more stuff that's happening around the region, then tune in to Cam and Renee from 8:00 Saturday morning with the What's On program, followed, of course, by The Real Estate Show. Okay, we're going to head back to another time after time with Cyndi Lauper next at Mix 106.3.
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14: Yuma, good afternoon. I'm Renee Bigatko. The ACT opposition leader says he hasn't thought about resigning over the text message saga. Mark Parton has admitted to sending a text saying his job is boring, but has denied sending it to a sex worker. He defends sending it during a recent estimates hearing.
15: I'm a multitasker from hell, so I will respond to social media comments. I've made social media posts while I'm in a hearing because there's only so much time in the day, and so you just get through what you can get through.
14: A 37-year-old Philip Manns lost his licence for 3 months after allegedly speeding through Canberra and returning a positive roadside drunk test overnight. The man's accused of driving too fast through Reed and Campbell and onto the Majura Parkway after running a red light. He also allegedly tested positive for cannabis and methamphetamine. Investigations are underway into a near miss at Sydney Airport last month. A Qantas 737 was given clearance to cross the main runway at the same time as a plane from Canberra was coming into land. An air traffic controller intervened before anything went wrong. Transport Safety Bureau Chief Angus Mitchell's told Seven these incidents happen more often than we'd think.
16: We get around 60 of these reports every year, but very few of them go into that serious bucket. And this one does qualify as serious.
14: And a national crackdown on dangerous e-devices is on the way. The ACCC has been tasked with developing uniform safety standards for e-bikes and e-scooters to help prevent unsafe products entering the market. Now, Canberra's Fuel Watch, make fuel prices yesterday's problem. Switch to an EV at allianceleasing.com.au. A litre of unleaded will set you back about $2.19, while diesel is sitting at $2.56 a litre.
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14: Checking sport, Anthony Jagorinic says he's focused on locking in the playing roster after being reappointed as head coach of Canberra United for a further 2 seasons.
17: We want a happy group like we did last year, and then once we get the group sorted, continue to progress what we did on last season and the season before on the field and play finals football and beyond.
14: And the Titans and Cowboys kick off round 23 of the NRL tonight.
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0: Before the news, I played you a little piece of the song Blinded by the Light by Manfred Mann's Earth Band. Now, just to be clear, there is a line in that song that is one of the most famous Mondegreens or misheard lyrics. The line is revved up like a deuce, another runner in the night. And deuce is a reference to a hot rod car, as in the Beach Boys' Little Deuce Coupe. That song was written by Bruce Springsteen, who was a bit of a hot rod fan. And that's what today's 3 at 3 is about. 3 songs that were recorded by Bruce Springsteen, but were never hits for him. They were hits for other people. We'll end up with another car-related song that went to number 4 on our charts in 1988. We will hear Blinded by the Light as our second song. But to kick us off, a song that was written by Bruce Springsteen. Yes, he recorded it, but it was a huge hit for the Pointer Sisters in 1979, going to number 7 on our charts. You might say it set the charts alight. Here's Fire, Mix 106.3, to kick off today's 3 at 3.

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You sing it, Natalie. Mix 106.3, wrapping up today's 3 at 3, which have been 3 Bruce Springsteen-penned hits, but not for him. Pink Cadillac was actually it was a non-album B-side to Dancing in the Dark in 1984. Natalie Cole taking it to the charts in 1988. Man for Man's Blinded by the Light from 1976. And we kicked it off with the Pointer Sisters and a song, again, written by The Boss, Fire, from 1979. Well, the clue goes back even further for tomorrow's 3 at 3.

0: We'll find out how that relates to tomorrow's three songs tomorrow. Before 4 o'clock, though, an opportunity to score yourself $500 cash or a $600 voucher to spend at Domain Computers on whatever you like, maybe, dash cam or GoPro or home security system. With Strip Back, I will add the next layer to our new song, which Pat played the first layer of earlier today. And we'll see how we go. Stand by for your cue to call. 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

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Time for Stripped Back. Alrighty, $500 cash or a $600 voucher for Domain Computers up for grabs if you can tell me what this song is. Alrighty, our first guess when Pat played the first layer was We're Not Gonna Take It by Twisted Sister, which is not correct. Have another listen. If you think you've got an idea of what that is or just want to have a crack, give me a call now, 6242 1063 for Stripped Back. 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

0: mulling over this for how long, Mark?
1: Oh, I only just heard it when you just played it a second ago.
0: So you've been mulling over it for moments.
1: But yeah, I tell you what, the last 3 days I've been listening and beating my head against the steering wheel some days, thinking, how can people be so deaf?
0: I did feel so sorry for Jacob yesterday. But anyway, that was yesterday. This is now. How confident are you feeling?
1: I'm quite confident.
0: Quite confident. Oh, I like that. I like that. All right, I'll play it for you one more time, and hopefully the hearing it again won't shatter your confidence. Here we go. For $500 cash or a $600 voucher to go and spend at Domain Computers, Mark, what is that song?
1: Oh, that would be King of the Mountain by Midnight Oil.
0: Mark?
2: Winner.
0: How about that? That's made
1: awesome.
0: Your day.
1: Thank you very much, mate.
0: I take unreal. It you must be a pretty big Oils fan.
1: Oh, yes, definitely. You can't miss a Rob Hurst drum beat, that one. A very snappy snare.
0: There you go. And what can we give you today? The $500 cash or the $600 voucher to go and spend at Domain Computers?
1: Oh, I'd love the cold hard cash, please.
0: All righty. It's all yours. Congratulations. And we'll have a brand new song in Breakfast tomorrow for Strip Back and more opportunities to win cash or that voucher to Domain Computers. Right now, let's roll out King of the Mountain, as correctly guessed by Mark at Mix 106.3.

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0: 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Correctly guessing Stripped Back for today. King of the Mountain by The Oils was the song. So Kristen and I's breakfast show tomorrow morning, we'll have a brand new Stripped Back song for you. I think it helped, Mark, that he said to me off air that he's actually in a band. So there you go. There you go. All righty, we'll head to the newsroom and then we're into the final hour of our $1,000 No Repeat Workday from the debut single, a debut album, I should say, for Crowded House. One and only play of that. Well, if it's not, we owe someone $1,000. 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
10: 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Small roadworks in Jerrabombra for the Monero Highway at the Lanyon Interchange, delaying your trip in both directions. It's busy in Monash, Drakeford Drive, southbound at Isabella Drive. A build-up in Mawson for Athlon Drive, southbound approaching Beasley Street. 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
11: Yuma, good afternoon. I'm Renee Bigatko. The ACT opposition leader has admitted to sending a

0: text during estimates saying his job is boring, but has denied sending it to a sex worker. Mark Parton had this to say when asked if the allegations were true.
1: The complaint's not being investigated by the Standards Commissioner, and as such, I just don't regard it to be in the public interest.
0: Mr. Parton says he hasn't given any thought to resigning. There's calls for the Public Sector Standards Commissioner to investigate whether the CIT CEO's conduct is consistent with the Public Sector Code of Conduct. It says a report's been released from an inquiry into whether Dr. Margot McNeill was in contempt of the Assembly when she gave evidence into the process to recruit her. It couldn't come to a full conclusion either way due to her refusal to engage in the process cooperatively. But it did find her combative approach raises questions around whether her conduct is consistent with public sector values. The federal government is cracking down on unsafe devices, with the ACCC tasked with developing uniform safety standards for e-bikes and e-scooters. It's to prevent unsafe products from entering the Australian market and reduce fire risks. Assistant Competition Minister Andrew Leigh says it's a necessary step.
2: Ensuring that people who don't use e-bikes aren't put at risk by bikes that are too fast, overpowered or easily modified in order to not comply with the Australian rules.
0: The Mint here in Canberra has released a new 50-cent coin commemorating the 50th anniversary of the Aboriginal Land Rights Act and the 60th anniversary of the Wave Hill Walk-Off. And Queanbeyan-raised author Omar Musa has taken out the prestigious Miles Franklin Literary Award for 2026 for his novel Fierce Land.
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0: Checking sport, Raiders co-captain Zahara Temra says they're excited to face the Broncos at home this weekend after last week's disappointing loss.
4: There's a huge rivalry with me and that team, and I'm pretty pumped. The team's pumped to sort of turn the season around because we have to, and we're very pumped.
0: And with Matt King now the new Blues coach, the focus now turns to who will be his assistant for next year's series.
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0: 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Now, we get a list of suggested playbacks from the breakfast show, and I, yeah, most of the time I'll go with that, but there is some incidental stuff that happens in and out and around these things, and I'm going to play you a little piece now. I love how Kristen has embraced the running gag that she is the butt of. And I think it started like about Christmas last year when she didn't realise that Tina Turner had passed away.
1: This popped up in my socials yesterday. Canberra's biggest nut bush is on its way. Yes. There she is. Well, there she was. Well, R.I.P. Tina Turner. Not to be confused with being alive. Anyway. Could have gotten us before.
0: It definitely did get you before, Kristen. Oh, dear. And if you want more details, just Google Canberra's biggest nut bush. It's happening on September 19 at Civic Square. And it is actually a type of creative environmental protest. You can find out more online. And you can catch the crew again tomorrow morning. They'll have a brand new strip-back song for you after 6 o'clock tomorrow morning at Mix 106.3.
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4: In Jerrabombra, there's roadworks on the Monero Highway at the Lanyon Drive interchange, a heavier run for east and northbounders. Filling the pressure in Phillip, the Amber Drive south along the Canberra Hospital. Ongoing works over the Commonwealth Avenue Bridge, delaying your trip both ways. A bumper-to-bumper run from Whitlam on William Hovell Drive out towards Hawker at Drake Brockman Drive. 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

0: Just great music for the drive home at Mix 106.3. Well, the Fireside Festival comes to an end this coming weekend. It's been going for the last nearly 2 weeks now, and some absolutely delicious events have been happening and will continue until Sunday. Now, there are a couple that I wanted to highlight. There's one which is about an hour's drive away in Tarago at Kerrang Estate, and it's a truffle dinner, because it's truffle season as well around our region. I mean, get this. Creamy mushroom pasta with shaved truffle paired with a Chardonnay. The main is a slow-cooked lamb shoulder and truffle polenta paired with Le Rouge, which is a Cab Sav Merlot. And cheese at the end with baked truffle brie and truffle honey paired with a vintage fortified port. Oh, God, how good does that sound? So that's happening at Kerrang Estate on Saturday from 6 p.m. Out at Tarago. Lerida Estate is also doing a one-day event this Saturday, which is slow-roasted Filipino lechon. And forgive me if I pronounce that incorrectly. I'm a bit of a cultural Philistine. It's essentially a Filipino spit-roast pig. Paired with cool climate Pinot Noir, a one-day food and wine experience this Saturday at Lerida Estate. So those are just a couple. There are plenty of others. And if you wanted to find out more, go to Canberra Wine District's website, which is canberrawines.com.au, and cheers. It looks divine. Okay, let's continue our last little bit of the $1,000 no-repeat workday. Rod Stewart, The Rhythm of His Heart, is still going. And it's next at Mix 106.3.
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3: In Jerrabombra, there's roadworks on the Monero Highway at the Lanyon Drive interchange, a heavier run for east and northbounders. Feeling the pressure in Phillip, the Amber Drive, south along the Canberra Hospital. Ongoing works over the Commonwealth Avenue Bridge, delaying your trip both ways. A bumper-to-bumper run from Whitlam on William Hovell Drive out towards Hawker at Drake Brockman Drive. 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

0: Wow, we've stuck to our word. We may not do that tomorrow. We'll just have to find out what happens tomorrow. Other side of the news, we'll find out what happens and who wins the prizes in Last One Standing. Thanks to Bronx New York Pizza, where New York meets Canberra. 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There is also a double in-season pass to The Ice Cream Man, which is in cinemas from today. Ice cream, you scream, we all scream for Ice Cream Man. Yeah, it's, be aware, it is an R18 splatter movie. Okay. Now the questions. I got a question about one of the bands that we play. I've got a Raiders question. I've got a Star Wars question. I have a Prime Ministerial question and an author question of some children's books. All right, those are the questions. I need you to be a contestant instead of yelling your answers at the radio. Call through Other Side of the News at Mix 106.3.
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2: Gerald Slavin Cherry, Canberra's only cherry dealer. Josephson Street, Belconnen.
3: In the Molonglo Valley, an incident on the Tuggeranong Parkway leaving heavy traffic in both directions. Northbound delays back to Warramanga at Hindmarsh Drive, while southbound delays back to Black Mountain at the Glenlock Interchange. That's also putting pressure for Lady Denman Drive at Forest Drive at the on-ramp to the Tuggeranong Parkway northbound. Queues back to Cotter Road. And peak hour traffic in Majura on the Majura Parkway northbound. 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With Kristen and Nige in the morning and just great music all day, Mix 106.3.
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4: Umer, good afternoon. I'm Renee Bigatko. The ACT opposition leader says he hasn't thought about resigning over the text message saga. Mark Partin has admitted to sending a text saying his job is boring, but has denied sending it to a sex worker. He defends sending the text message during a recent estimates hearing.
5: I'm a multitasker from hell. So I will respond to social media comments. I've made social media posts while I'm in a hearing because there's only so much time in the day. And so you just get through what you can get through.
4: Caught today for a 37-year-old man accused of speeding and drug driving after being found asleep at the wheel. Police say he allegedly drove too fast through Reid and Campbell and the Majura Parkway after running a red light. He also allegedly tested positive for cannabis and methamphetamine and has lost his licence for 3 months. Australia's preparedness for war will come under the microscope in a new federal inquiry. Defence Minister Richard Marles says growing global uncertainty makes it vital the nation is prepared for conflict.
6: Countries around the world who exercise this habitually, we want to look at what world's best practice is, see how we can walk down this path better.
4: The Transport Safety Bureau chief has described a near miss at Sydney Airport last month as serious. It's investigating why a Qantas 737 was cleared to cross the main runway as a flight from Canberra was landing. Luckily, the error was noticed in time. And Queanbeyan-raised author Omar Musa has won the prestigious Miles Franklin Literary Award for 2026 for his novel Fierce Land. Now, Canberra's Fuel Watch, make fuel prices yesterday's problem. Switch to an EV at allianceleasing.com.au. A litre of unleaded will set you back about $2.19, while diesel is sitting at $2.56 a litre.
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4: Checking sport, Anthony Jagorinic says he's focused on locking in the playing roster after being reappointed as head coach of Canberra United for a further 2 seasons.
7: We want a happy group like we did last year, and then once we get the group sorted, continue to progress what we did on last season and the season before on the field and play finals football and beyond.
4: And the Cowboys take on the Titans in the NRL tonight.
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4: Getting down to -5 overnight. Mostly sunny after an early frost tomorrow. 16 the top. 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
1: You ready?
2: All righty. I had three that were ready. Now I've only got two. And the first of that two is Louis. Hello, Louis.
3: Hey, Larry. How you doing?
2: I'm doing all right. Will I need the other contestant? You're going to do the clean sweep thing.
3: Don't know, see how we go, I guess.
2: It doesn't smack of confidence, Louis, but here we go. Question number one. Which country did the band Roxette come from?
3: Sweden.
2: We are off and running. Four to go. Question number two. The Raiders have a doubleheader at GIO on Sunday. Which team are the Raiders NRLW team playing?
3: Brisbane Broncos.
2: Oh, look at that. You going to the game?
3: Depends if it's raining or not.
2: Yeah, I think it's not meant to be a very nice day. But anyway.
3: No, it's not.
2: See how we go. All right, I'm going to play you a little clip of a movie, and I need you to specifically tell me the name of that movie. All right? Here we go.
3: Okay.
4: There's nothing wrong, R2. Just setting a new course. We're not going to regroup with the others. We're going to the Dagobah system. Yes, R2.
2: Name that movie, Louis.
3: It's definitely Star Wars.
2: Yes. Which one?
3: No, it'd be the first one that came out.
2: So, Star Wars, A New Hope?
3: No, I'll go with New Hope, yeah. No.
2: It's not. Hey, thanks for having a crack and talk to you again. All righty, Murray is next. Hey, Murray.
5: Hey, Larry, how are you, man?
2: I'm doing all right. Okay, I'll play it for you again.
4: There's nothing wrong, R2. Just setting a new course. We're not going to regroup with the others.

0: We're going to the Dagobah system. Yes, R2.
1: Alrighty, Murray, tell me, what movie was that from?
2: I'm hoping it's Return of the Jedi.
1: It is not. Hey, thanks for having a crack, man. I'm fresh out of contestants, so please phone me now and maybe you could take away the 18-inch Bronx New York pizza. 6242-1063 for last one standing.
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1: You ready?
2: Last One Standing 2.0, and ready to have a crack is Donna. Hey, Donna.
3: Hello, how are you?
2: I'm doing all right. Were you yelling at the radio when they couldn't get the answer?
3: Maybe a little.
2: I love that you admit that. All righty, I'll play you the little grab again. You need to tell me specifically what movie it is.
4: There's nothing wrong, R2. Just setting a new course. We're not going to regroup with the others. We're going to the Dagobah system. Yes, R2.
2: All righty, Donna, what movie was that?
3: Empire Strikes Back.
2: It was indeed.

0: We're off to the Dagobah system to meet Yoda. All righty, we're back on track. Donna, Australia's first female Prime Minister, Julia Gillard, represented which state? I need an answer. If you don't know, just guess one.
1: New South Wales.
0: It wasn't. Hey, thanks, Donnie. Got us over the midway point anyway. That means Joel is next. Hey, Joel.
2: G'day, mate. How are you?
0: Doing all right. Be doing better if you can tell me. Which state was represented by Julia Gillard, Australia's first female Prime Minister?
2: Victoria.
0: There we go. All righty. That's for you.
2: Lovely.
0: Who was the author of the children's books featuring Winnie the Pooh?
2: I can picture it in my head. I've got nothing.
0: No idea.
2: I'm sorry.
0: Hey, don't be sorry. No, be sorry. You've missed out on an 18-inch Bronx, New York pizza.
2: I know.
0: That's all right. There's always next time. That brings us to Dave the Postie. G'day, Dave the Postie.
3: How's it going?
0: It's going all right. It'll be better for you if you can tell me who the author was of the children's books that featured Winnie the Pooh.
3: That was A.A. Milne.
0: Dave.
4: Winner.
0: And I think you are the ultimate seagull, coming in on question five and stealing the pizza and the double pass to Ice Cream Man as well. Congratulations, man.
3: Thank you very much.
0: All righty, there'll be more pizza, there'll be more movie tickets tomorrow with Last One Standing, a Mix 106.3.

0: 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Chilly start to today, wasn't it? Very crisp. -3.3 was the low point at about 4:30 this morning, if you were up. Hope you weren't. We were aiming at 14, didn't quite get there. The highest we got was around 2:30 this afternoon. It was 13.3. So, rug up overnight. We're expected to drop down to -4. So once the frost and any fog clears up tomorrow, should be mainly sunny and 15. It's pretty much the same go for Saturday, -3 to 15. Now, Sunday looks like being kind of maybe Melbourne-esque, because it's going to start with a crisp -1 at this stage. But rain is expected to come through throughout the day, anywhere up to 25 millimetres, according to the Bureau, and a top of 13. The rain to continue into Monday with a top there of just 11. Bring on spring. All right, we're going to take a break and then back with Blondie at Mix 106.3.
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3: Big delays in the Molonglo Valley on the Tuggeranong Parkway. An accident near the Zoo and Aquarium has traffic heavy in both directions. Northbound delays back through Warramanga at Hindmarsh Drive, hitting the brakes for Lady Denman Drive as a result. North on ramp to the Tuggeranong Parkway. That has delays back to Cotter Road. Cotter Road bumper to bumper west towards the Tuggeranong Parkway. Queues back to Deakin at Adelaide Avenue. 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

Just great music for the drive home at Mix 106.3. Hello, it's Larry here. Live in a sexy suburb? Well, according to Love Honey, which is a company that sells adult toys, they've compiled a national list of the sexiest suburbs. Now, the number one is in Queensland. Interestingly, Victoria, New South Wales, South Australia and the Northern Territory do not rate a mention. It's Queensland, Western Australia and the ACT. So in the top 10 list, topping the list is Ripley in Queensland. But our mentions in the top 10 are at number 10, it's Holt. At number 7, it's Macquarie. And at number 2, maybe it's something in the suburb's name. I shouldn't say that. Dixon. And underneath the article, I loved this. It was open for comment, and a guy called Glenn just put, "Lift your game, Dixon." There were some interesting other bits and pieces that Love Honey has researched over the years as well, and they alluded to one of their findings that Australians aged 46 to 61 are actually having sex almost twice as often as Gen Z. In fact, Gen Z averaging around 36 times a year, and those in the, well, essentially Gen X's, 62 times a year. I have to say, that probably sounds

0: about right, but unfortunately I can't be counted because it's not counted when it's by yourself, is it? No. All right, let's continue our journey homeward bound. Cue that tiny violin. The Black Keys coming up next at Mix 106.3.
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1: 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Canberra Traffic.
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3: In the Molonglo Valley, big delays with an accident on the Tuggeranong Parkway near the zoo. Northbound traffic back to Warramanga at Hindmarsh Drive. Southbound queues back to Black Mountain at the Glenlock to change. And that's putting pressure on Lady Denman Drive, north on-ramp to the Tuggeranong Parkway. Traffic back to Cotter Road. Speaking of Cotter Road, that's bumper to bumper westbound towards the Tuggeranong Parkway with queues back to Deakin at Adelaide Avenue. It's time to complete your census. 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
0: The Australian National University is turning 80 this year and there are celebrations to be had. 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

0: Just great music for the drive home at Mix 106.3. That is just about me done. Oh, it's leg day. I've got to go. Flames Fitness. Be kind, Jack. Be kind. I will leave you with a thought, though. Just a reminder that the lottery gives you a 1 in 60 million chance of not going to work tomorrow. Tequila gives you 1 in 5. Cheers. Catch you tomorrow. 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
13: Yuma, good evening. I'm Renee Bigatko. Canberra Liberals leader Mark Parton has defended his work ethic after admitting to sending a text message saying his job is boring during estimates.
14: I don't think anyone can question how much time and effort that I'm putting into this job, and I'm happy to be judged on the outcomes that I'm getting, the fact that I am genuinely holding this government to account.
13: It's after a complaint was made relating to alleged text messages. The complaint is not being investigated further. Mr. Parton has admitted to sending the text but has denied sending it to a sex worker and says he hasn't thought about resigning. An inquiry report

0: findings found the CIT CEO should be investigated by the Public Sector Standards Commissioner. It's over concerns Dr. Margot McNeil's combative approach to inquiries about her appointment is inconsistent with public sector values. The committee couldn't come to a full conclusion on whether she was in contempt of the Assembly due to her being uncooperative. The federal government is making it harder for illegal e-bikes to make their way to our shores. Labor announcing a national crackdown that will see them blocked at the border. Assistant Competition Minister Andrew Leigh says the ACCC will create a set of national standards that will then be legislated.
1: Ensuring that people who don't use e-bikes aren't put at risk by bikes that are too fast, overpowered, or easily modified in order to not comply with the Australian rules.
0: And the Mint has released a new 50-cent coin commemorating the 50th anniversary of the Aboriginal Land Rights Act and the 60th anniversary of the Waif Hill Walk-Off.
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0: Checking sport, Anthony Jagorinic will continue as head coach of Canberra United for a further two seasons. After being reappointed by new club owners, the Australian Sports Group, he says it's great to see more talks on player pay after the APL proposed a 41% salary cap increase for the A-League women's competition.
3: But it's also about what's sustainable for clubs moving forward as well. So we want to make sure at Canberra we look after our athletes as best that we can whilst being successful in the community for a long time to come.
2: Climbing cash. Climbing $1,000 every week at your Canberra Labour Club.
0: Getting down to -5 overnight. Mostly sunny after an early frost tomorrow. 16 the top. 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

0: Hey, it's Kristen and Nige at night.
1: Something else that I wanted to talk about is, you know, I love a good dance, right?
2: Yes.
1: This popped up in my socials yesterday. Canberra's biggest nut bush is on its way.
2: Yes.
1: There she is.
2: Well, there she was.
1: Well, okay. Well, I had to bring that up.
2: R.I.P. R.I.P. R.I.P. Tina Turner. Not to be confused with being alive.
1: Anyway.
2: Could have gotten us before.
1: There's going to be a solid attempt at Canberra's biggest nut bush.
2: Oh, we have to get involved.
1: Well, it's being put on by the ACT Conservation Council. There's a reason behind it. It's part of like a community campaign strategy of the group. They're calling for development limits for our city. They're asking the ACT government to set city limits and protect Canberra's western edge from suburban sprawl. So that's, they don't sort of want to see that area developed. So that's

0: how they're raising awareness of this. They're doing the big dance-off. There's also a petition to the Legislative Assembly about it. But, yes, anyway.
1: Can you just imagine the boardroom? So, obviously, this is like developers. We're talking...
0: I get it. Because Conservation I'm, Council.
1: Conservation one, yeah? Council. You know, we're talking public servants. We're talking ties, you know. I get it because my husband works in an environment like that, whereas I'm a creative. Can you imagine the person with the guts to put up their hand and go, guys, I got an idea.
0: I love it.
1: I got an idea. Like how did they get this across the line? You know what I mean?
0: A dance-off in Civic Square, everyone lining up, doing the iconic groove to Tina Turner's classic.
2: Yep.
0: This is it. You know it. You obviously know it, right?
1: Of course we do.
0: On the page that I saw, because you can register your interest if you want to take part in it, it's happening on September 19th, actually my birthday. This is all aligning, friends. but, yeah, on the website, it's got, like, a link. Here's where you can learn the dance if you want to brush up on it. I'm like...
1: I'm 6242103. Do you not know the Nutbush?
0: Yeah, call us. Let us know. Apparently, they need over 350 people there to make it Canberra's biggest Nutbush. So we'll see how they go next month.
1: Good luck to them. But honestly, who doesn't know the Nutbush?
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0: Hello, we're Kristen and Nige.
1: But it's night time.
2: Bit of an end of an era coming up in Canberra this week. I saw yesterday on the Songland Records Facebook page that Frog had posted a message up there. It said, special announcement.
0: Frog.
2: This Friday at 6 p.m. we'll see Songland turn off the ticker tech agency we've held for 30 years. So what that means is, you know, no more popping into Songland and lining up for your tickets to whatever you want to get to in Canberra or elsewhere
0: Do you remember lining up?
2: I 100% do. I'll tell you a bit more about what Frog said first. He says it's not a decision taken easily because, you know, we've always been professionally committed to helping everyone get to their events since the first Songland store opened opposite the Tuggeranong College way back in the day, because I think they're in Coolerman Court now.
0: Oh, are they?
2: I think so, yeah. He says, no, there won't be another outlet in Canberra. And yes, I totally understand the frustration that you'll go through with your ongoing queries. But, you know, he sort of thanked everyone and said they've sold so many tickets to so many events, you know, Brumbies grand final tickets, Taylor Swift.
0: Oh.
2: Because that was like, that was a bit of a hack, I think. I don't know if
0: it was
2: producer Hayley or someone telling us that they went and lined up.
0: Oh, that's how they got it.
2: To get Swiftie tickets, right? Anyway, I feel like Canberran.
0: Rather than getting online.
2: Rather than sitting in the, sitting in the virtual waiting room.
0: So long.
2: Yeah, totally. So I feel like every Canberran at some stage or another is lined up to get their tickets from Songland, right?
0: Aww.
2: I'm pretty sure my dad got there before they opened to line up for Rocker Steadford tickets. I was in year nine. It was like 98 or something. I was at MacKillop College, which actually might have still been St. Peter's at that stage because it ended up changing its name. But anyway, we had made the ACT final of Rocker Steadford, which was a big dance competition if you hadn't heard of it.
0: If you're of our era, if you're in your 40s or your 50s, you know Rocker Steadford.
2: Yeah, so each school would put on like an 8-minute dance show.
0: Yes, and it was everything.
2: We made the final. And it was like, oh, tickets are going to be tight because, you know, everyone wants to be there. And Dad was like, I got you. I got you. Did he get his tickets? Yeah, he did.
0: Oh, my gosh. Did he take a little camp chair?
2: Probably. I don't know. Pete, you'll have to let us know. But anyway, because I was on stage, I was performing with my school. And, yeah, he was like, simply must get these tickets.
0: Oh,
2: we're going
0: goodness,
2: to see
0: that's
2: it.
0: That's so cute because I remember Nige used to tell me that sometimes he would host.
2: He did. He hosted it. He was on stage interviewing some of my friends.
0: You obviously didn't know him.
2: No, we were like, oh my gosh, no friends died. Amazing. He's on the radio.
0: Does he actually have friends?
3: 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Just great music. 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

0: Hello, it's Kristen and Nige.
1: At night.
0: I mean, tell me your phone doesn't listen to you. So yesterday we were talking about ushies.
2: Yeah. It was yesterday or the day before. One of these days this week. They were all blurred together.
0: Neck minute.
2: Yeah.
0: My algorithm, all about ushies.
2: Got ya.
0: You.
2: I'm so sorry.
0: You got me good. You got me good.
2: If you don't know what they are, it's the little figurines that you get after spending on groceries and stuff at Woolies. They come in a packet, so you don't know which one you're getting. They're turning into collectibles items, and they're little rubber figurines based on Disney characters.
1: And depending on which person you get at the self-serve, you might get one or two more. But if you go through Kick and Click and Collect, they are you get one, you get one.
2: Oh, okay.
1: That is it.
2: Okay. So really they stick to the rules.
0: They really follow the rules. But yet, in person, they've got favourites.
1: Yeah, absolutely.
0: Got it.
2: Love that generosity.
0: This, when I talk about my algorithm being flooded, this is what came up on my algorithm on Insta last night.
3: I'm currently in that era of my life where I'm doing ushie trades in the letterbox at 8:30 at night. The kids will be stoked, but if you know, you know.
0: And it's just a mum. She's in her PJs. She's in her PJs. And I'm like, oh, this is a whole thing. And then you were talking about some, like,
2: Bullseye from Toy Story, the horse that Jesse rides.
0: So it's now at 32K on eBay.
2: Stop it.
0: $32,000.
2: Wow. It's an incredibly rare one because it's, like, fuzzy as opposed to just the regular sort of rubber, coloured rubber of the other ushies. Did you say $32,000?
0: $32,000 on eBay, according to the project's Instagram.
2: And that's not, it like hasn't just been posted up there for that. There are people bidding on it, correct?
0: Oh, honey,
2: is that right?
0: Yeah. It's still like there's 100 bids placed already and the price is still going up.
2: Cool.
0: Would you like to trade ushies?
2: Wait, with you? Do you have any?
0: Well, Brad's got two.
1: I've got two. I've got my little Stormtrooper and my little R2-D2.
0: Yes.
1: Happy to trade these.
2: And R2-D2's gold.
1: And he's gold as well. And the Stormtrooper's just white, so fairly generic that one. But I'll happily trade you this gold R2-D2 for that $32,000 thing. Happily swap.
2: Good call.
0: But, like, genuinely, if there's any kids listening, if there's any family listening that want to collect the whole set and you've got, you know, seven of one particular ushie and you genuinely want to trade.
2: Yeah.
0: 6242106 we'll try and
2: this.
0: It's like playing Cupid. Harvey's nine from Caldwell. Harvey, good morning.
4: Good morning.
0: Harvey, these are ushies. They seem like a really big deal.
4: Yes.
0: How many have you got?
4: I need four more until I complete the set.
0: Oh, okay, Harvey. Harvey, which ones do you need?
4: I need Joy, Judy, Spider-Man, Zeb, and I think another one.
0: Okay. All right. And I have been told that at a lot of schools that it's banned for you to swap ushies. Is that true?
4: No.
0: Okay, there is a black market. That's all right. So do you swap with your friends or are they not really into it?
4: Not my friends. I swap with some other friends though.
0: Okay.
4: Not like my best friends.
0: Your best friends. Like, how passionate are you about collecting the whole set? Is it just your entire world at the moment?
4: Pretty.
0: Okay. Oh, Haley, producer Haley.
5: I don't know if Harvey can hear me, but I have Judy.
0: You've got Judy Hopps.
5: Oh! She can have it.
0: Oh, okay. So, Harvey, we've just got you Judy.
4: Thank you.
0: Oh,
2: Judy Hopps is a special one as well. I think she's a gold one.
0: Oh, Harvey.
2: Fancy.
0: That's exciting. So, Harvey, you stay on the line because we'll make sure that we get Judy out to you. And what do you think? Like, do we need to organise some form of, like, swap meet here at the radio station one morning where everyone can just get together and swap their ushies? Would you be on board with that?
4: Definitely.
0: Okay. All right. Well, Harvey, you have inspired all of this, and I appreciate your call this morning, okay, my sweetheart? We'll talk soon.
4: Thank you.
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1: At night.
2: You drive a BMW.
0: Mm. Oh, dear.
2: Like, fancy. I'm guessing a newer BMW, something with like one of the newer entertainment systems. Mm-hmm. Good one. Oh. Thank you. BMW drivers across the world have turned on their cars to find an ad has been installed on their entertainment system dashboard.
0: This reminds me of when the U2 album
2: just came onto everyone's phones.
0: Yes.
2: People still have that on their phones.
0: Never been seen people get so mad over something that was free.
2: But I guess this is different because it's an ad. It is an ad, and it's an ad for the new Spider-Man movie.
0: Oh, okay.
2: So you can, click in to, pick your map.

0: or mm-hmm. you want to pick like a podcast or something, and then it's like, have a first look at the brand new Spider-Man, the latest film from Marvel.
1: Oh,
2: wait,
1: dear.
2: Can you skip mm-hmm. it? Can you skip it immediately?
0: You don't have to choose it, but it's there as an option for you, which is still crazy.
1: Mm.
3: Does it prevent you from starting your car? Like, you have to watch the ad first to make your car go.
0: Could you imagine? Could you imagine? So it's an immersive ad. It's only rolled out to suitably equipped mm-hmm. vehicles. So mm-hmm. it started July 26. You may have noticed this in your car.
2: I love that it's like exclusive.
0: I didn't want this.
1: Like, does it give the driver of the car any form of exclusive deal? Like, you can get your tickets half price, or it's literally just like an ad.
0: It's just an ad. And to that I say, ooh. Hey, BMW, there's only room for one place to get ads in your cars, and it's commercial radio, baby. Let us have this. We have nothing else.
1: Seats taken.

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1: This is Naughty 640.
2: Guys, Canberra is kinky, it turns out.
3: Wow.
2: A list of Canberra's sexiest suburbs, actually Australia's sexiest suburbs and states and territories, has been released. This is by Love Honey, which is a website that sells toys.
3: Got okay. it.
2: Mm-hmm. Other things.
3: Yep.
2: For sexy times. Mm-hmm. So I will give you the top five suburbs.
3: Do you think it's the public servants?
2: Could be.
3: Because by day, so many rules and regulations, so much red tape, so much paperwork. By night, they just let loose.
2: Well, this email I got said, while Canberra may be best known for politics, the data suggests locals are just committed to pleasure as policy.
3: Oh. Woo!
2: So I can tell you what the suburbs are, and then I'll tell you what they're buying.
3: Okay.
2: And then how we stacked up to the rest of the country.
3: Okay.
2: So coming in at number five of the ACT's top 10 sexiest locations, Mawson.
3: Okay.
2: Yes, Mawson.
3: Okay, Mawson. And what's Mawson buying?
2: I'm not 100% sure what Mawson is buying. I can tell you what the number one place is buying.
3: Okay,
2: right. So Mawson in number five, Casey in number four.
4: Nice.
3: Okay.
2: Number three is Holt.
3: Oh.
4: Okay.
2: Number two is Macquarie.
3: These are all surprising me.
2: Yep. And the number one sexiest location in the ACT, number two Australia-wide, is Dixon.
3: It's Dixon.
2: Wow. Am I right? Canberra.
3: Oh, that's poetic, isn't it?
2: Canberra purchased more products per capita than anywhere else in the country.
3: Mm-hmm.
2: So they've dethroned Tasmania.
3: Oh,
2: as,
3: move over, Tassie.
2: They were the winner last year.
3: Mm-hmm.
2: It's just, okay, here's what we're, what can I say?
3: Yeah, what, so, what can you say about Dixon?
2: Dixon, they won 5 Love Honey Awards, including most condoms.
3: Okay.
0: Oh, safe
3: first.
2: Yeah. Mm-hmm. Most costumes.
3: Oh, we love a little dress up, do we?
2: Specifically, most nurse costumes.
0: <That's> right.
2: Most nipple tassels and pasties, and another one I cannot say on the radio. Yeah.
3: Can we just unpack the nipple tassels for a bit?
2: Yeah.
3: How does that work?
2: I love that you're acting like you've got them on.
3: Do you stick it on?
2: Yeah, they're adhesive, I assume.
0: You said that with confidence and then went, I assume.
3: And then is the expectation that you swirl it around or is it just for like visual?
2: Well, the tassels.
3: Yeah.
2: Yeah, I'm sure you could give them
3: a little shimmy shake. Okay. Oh, Dixon.
2: The other stats are pretty boring. I mean, like the ACT was buying a lot of water-based lubricant. And toy cleaners.
4: Well, that seems important.
2: They like to keep it clean.
3: Yeah, it seems important.
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0: 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This is the Christian O'Connell Show, the bright side of the dial. To down the time waster, seafood songs. Seafood songs. What are the fishermen and the fisher ladies and the fisher people listening to? Chubb Tropicana.
1: Silver Floss.
0: Prawn to Rum by Bruce Springsteen.
1: Oh, yeah. Gold.
0: Another one bites the crustacean.
1: Gold.
0: Return of the mackerel.
1: Silver.
0: I want to hold your clam chowder.
1: Oh. Silver Floss.
0: Excuse me. And Shakira loves her local chippy.
1: Yeah.
0: When she's there, while she's waiting for them to be done and get the extra salt and vinegar, these chips don't lie.
1: Yep.
0: Hey, come on, man. I wasn't there yet. I'm taking a long way round to the punchline. Chips don't lie. All right, what have you got, Rhea? Your seafood songs.
1: Roy Orbison's a picky eater.
0: Yeah?
1: He's eating only the abalone.
0: Oh, okay. Silver.
1: Outcast are in Barcelona.
0: Yeah?
1: They're ordering... Paella.
0: Yeah, that's good. Gold.
1: I'm morning, morning, morning, morning.
0: Again, these are all gold. You love your seafood.
1: And the black eyed peas are watering as well. They're saying, pump it chowder. Pump it chowder.
0: They're not, actually.
2: No. That's lovely.
0: No. That's the extent of you. Bronze. All right, what have you got then? Seafood songs. Hey, Sandy Crab.
1: Bronze.
0: Madonna would like a sturgeon.
1: Silver.
0: Lobster's Paradise.
1: Silver Plus.
0: We Didn't Start the Fryer.
1: Gold.
0: Hatuna Matata.
1: Gold Plus. Wow.
0: That's very good, isn't it? Kenny Thompson, well done. Christian, not these days by Powderfinger, but these craze by Chowderfinger. It's a doubler.
1: Gold.
0: Well done, Tim Prowse. You Oyster Know, Alanis Morissette.
1: Very good, Gold Plus.
0: Christopher Davis, well done for You Oyster Know. Flake on Me.
1: Silver.
0: Prawn to Be Alive.
1: Silver Plus.
0: Sitting on the Dock of Moreton Bay Bugs.
1: Gold.
0: I'm happy with that, Brent. I Don't Like Barramundis. Boomtown Rats.
1: Nah, silver.
0: Clam, I Wish I Was Your Lover.
1: Silver.
0: Prawn This Way, Lady Gaga.
1: Silver.
0: Cod Is a DJ.
1: Silver.
0: Oh, faithless efforts. Well done, Nathan. Clam on Eileen.
1: Gold.
0: Instead of Gang and Tile, Plankton Style.
1: That is very...
0: Is that the winner?
1: That's got to be the winner.
0: That's your winner. Leah, you are the winner today. Instead of Gangnam Style, Plankton Style. That's the Christian O'Connell Show for today. 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
2: Kelly is having a yarn with her bestie Sarah as the kettle lets out a burst of steam. 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

0: 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I said,
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9: Yuma and good morning, I'm Kate Rice. The ACT Chief Minister has responded to the Canberra Liberals text message saga. It's after opposition leader Mark Parton admitted to sending a text during estimates saying his job is boring, but denied sending it to a sex worker. Andrew Barr says who Mr. Parton texts isn't his business, and if he thinks the estimates process is boring, perhaps it's an argument for looking at the format rather than a reflection of the important work being done. A new food movement is gaining momentum with more than 650 Canberra families now getting their groceries from 15 neighbourhood food hubs run out of garages and driveways. Co-founder of Box Divi, Jane Travers-Drapes, says while people save up to 30% on their grocery bill, they also want to know who grew their food.
10: So we tell them who grew their food and also what we pay them. So that's important for them too. So they know Australian farmers are starting to get a living wage.
9: Aged care workers are being assaulted on the job at more than six times the rate of other occupations. The Australian Institute of Health and Safety Chair Celia Antonovsky says serious mental health compensation claims have almost doubled over the past decade.
11: Far too many are being injured, assaulted, or even experiencing significant psychological strain while at work. As we celebrate their contribution, we must also commit to creating workplaces that protect their health and safety.
9: A young man is fighting for life after he was shot in Sydney's southwest. The teenager was found slumped in the front seat of a vehicle at Greenacre at around 9 last night. His attacker remains on the run.

0: And almost gone are the days of lining up in Canberra and buying physical tickets for upcoming concerts and sporting events. Songland Records in Coolerman Court has announced it's closing its store Ticketek agency from 6 p.m. tonight.
1: 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Warden and Belconnen.
0: The new owners of Canberra United say while they're glad to see talks progress on player pay, more conversations will need to be had. It's after the APL proposed a 41% salary cap increase for the A-League women's comp.
2: The conversations have been ongoing for some time. We're hoping that we'll be able to get a tick and our players will also get improved conditions in the future.
0: That's Group CEO Theo Fotopoulos there. In the NRL, the Cowboys have bounced back from last week's 70-point drubbing by the Chooks, beating the Titans by 30 points to 8 on the Gold Coast. And in the AFL, North Melbourne's kept its wildcard hopes alive with an upset 23-point win over the Bulldogs.
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0: Morning frost and fog before a mostly sunny arvo and 15 today. 15 and mostly sunny after a frosty start tomorrow, then rain and 14 on Sunday. 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
7: Yuma and good morning, I'm Kate Rice. There's fresh calls for the CIT CEO to step down or be dismissed by the board. It's after an inquiry called for Dr. Margot McNeil to be investigated by the Public Sector Standards Commissioner over concerns her so-called combative approach to inquiries about her appointment is inconsistent with public sector values. Independent MLA Thomas Emerson says it's the latest in a string of issues at the CIT's executive level.
8: Due process is important, but so too is the appropriate use of public funds and the integrity of our public institutions, and both of those things are being undermined by the CEO's ongoing tenure at CIT.
7: While the CIT board has also responded, saying it'll meet to discuss the findings and recommendations. Independent MLA Leanne Castley is seeking community feedback after publishing a discussion paper on the government's proposed coercive control reforms. She says it identifies a range of potential issues with the legislation, including the commencement date and the requirement for the prosecution to prove intent, oversight and arrangements. Ms. Castley says it's something the ACT government needs to get right.
9: We want to be careful of misidentification. There are a number of things in that discussion paper that highlight areas of concern. Other jurisdictions have done things differently, and it's such an important bill. We want to get it right.
7: The National Memorial for Victims and Survivors of Institutional Child Sexual Abuse down by Lake Burley Griffin is one step closer. Contracts have been signed for landscape works and turning the design into a real object, with work on the sculpture expected to be finished next year. The federal government has asked the Privacy Commissioner to look into those so-called smart glasses amid concerns they could be used to secretly record people. And Australian researchers have found natural sugars like those found in fruit and honey help to power the growth and evolution of the human brain over thousands of years. Now, Canberra's Fuel Watch Make Fuel Prices Yesterday's Problem. Switch to an EV at allianceleasing.com.au. A litre of unleaded will set you back about $2.20, while diesel is sitting at $2.57 a litre.
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7: Both our Raiders teams will be looking to regroup at home on Sunday after last week's losses. Our women face the Broncos first up before the Green Machine take on the Knights in the hopes of keeping their season alive.
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1: Morning frost and fog before a mostly sunny arvo and 15 today. 15 and mostly sunny after a frosty start tomorrow, then rain and 14 on Sunday. 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
4: I want to apologise, first of all, because it is minus five.
5: Oh,
4: it's a miracle.
6: I saw it was zero when we got in, but didn't she dip down very quickly?
4: She sure did. She's a chilly morning.
6: What are we doing inside then? Let's do the show outside.
5: Yeah, I just took one of my jackets off. I thought it was quite warm.
4: I put my big, my puffer jacket.
5: Yeah.
4: How many jackets have you got on
5: today? I had three. I had a jumper, a jacket, and a puffer.
6: That's way too much.
5: Nah, I got to have layers.
4: As we look at our tech Brad, who's standing there in a shirt.
6: I had to take my jumper off because it's just too warm in here.
4: I also just wanted to apologise to everybody because my job is really to pump up the team. Before a show, behind the scenes, I'll always go, all right, everybody, let's do a show. Woo! We'll all clap and we'll all get into it. But I did have to point out to Kate, and I sat her down and I was like, this is going to offend you because we are big Alanis Morissette fans.
5: Huge. Jagged Little Pill changed my life.
4: Jagged Little Pill is just like a soundtrack to our adolescence.
5: Yeah, 100%.
6: It was our high school. Yes. It was mine as well.
4: And I heard that over on the Kiddies station that they were not paying tribute to Alanis Morissette with this.
6: Let's go to the dance floor.
5: Who is singing
4: Brad,
5: that?
4: Brad, make it stop.
6: Look at the look on her face.
4: Brad, make it stop. Alanis Morissette has this, like, you hear her disgust.
5: You can hear her pain.
4: You hear her hate. No one puts a bop underneath Alanis Morissette.
5: No, you know what? I'm going to say you can maybe put a bop under that song, but you need to have the feeling.
4: No.
5: Why does she sound happy? Have you read the lyrics?
4: So to start the show, we're going to do it right with Alanis Morissette.
5: Yes.

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1: I put my thing down, flip it and reverse it.
2: Still, we should have called it Back It Up.
3: Well, where were you? That's it was Back It Out. It was backing one out, and you had to say it like you were doing a poo.
4: That was Nige's direction.
2: Good morning, Nige.
4: Good morning, Nige. Sorry, Nige. No one, literally no one in the office would put their hand up to voice the opener.
3: Mm-mm.
4: So Hayley had to change it to flip it and reverse it. So we're going to play you a little snippet of a song, but it's in reverse. If you can figure it out on 624-21063, we're going to scare the pants off you and send you to Ice Cream Man in cinemas now, a double pass.
3: That sounds familiar.
5: So maybe it was a song we were talking about on the show yesterday, and maybe it should be compulsory to play at weddings.
3: Oh, okay. Well, just hand it to him if you'd like.
5: It's Friday. I don't care. I don't care on any day.
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9: Did you know your intestines could be full of pinworms and threadworms right now and you might not even know it? 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

0: Jackson and Nigel's Flip It and Reverse It. I put my thing down, flip it and reverse it.
1: Whoa!
2: Forgive her.
1: Forgive who?
2: Jessie from Greenway. No.
1: Forgive her.
2: She's doing something.
1: This is Kristen. Forgive her.
2: No, that's
1: her
2: just...
1: best friend has had a stroke and she's loopy.
2: No, that's it. But even before Nigel went through that ordeal, I'm still telling people to forgive you. That's just who you are. Anyway, when I was speaking to Jessie off air, I answered the phone at the exact same time that she rocked up to the Macca's drive-thru.
1: Oh, hilarious.
2: What'd you get, Jessie?
3: I got a brekkie wrap because it's a Friday.
2: Yeah, love
1: Mate,
2: that.
1: Honey, you don't need the disclaimer because it's Friday.
2: You can do that any day.
1: You can get that any day. We are here for it. How are you?
3: I'm good. It's early, but we're ready for work and we're driving on in.
1: Oh, and what are you doing on the weekend?
3: A bit of work and hang out with friends, hopefully, and that's about it. So this weekend's going to be quiet.
2: Oh, I love that. We need a gorgeous quiet weekend.
1: No. That sounds great. Perfect. All right, here is your back to front song. What is it?
3: Mr. Brightside. It sounds almost the same.
2: Yep. Yep. Yes, it does.
1: All right, Dal, that double pass to the ice cream man is all yours. Enjoy your wrap. Enjoy your
3: Thank
1: weekend.
3: You guys too. Have a good one. Thank you.
1: Bye, darling.
2: Sorry about her.

0: Mix 106.3 playing the Killers, Mr. Brightside. 19 past 6, minus 5 out, 15 is the top. It is Kristen and Ige for breakfast.
1: Good morning, everybody. Yeah, chilly this morning. Hoo-wee.
0: Beach weather.
1: It's Brad.
0: Set up out. Let's go down the foreshore beside Lake Billy Griffin. Just put our feet up, wait for the sunrise.
2: Oh, that's fun. Okay, full credit for this one goes to Nathan W. Pyle. If you haven't heard of him, he's an American cartoonist and writer. He's the creator of this web comic called Strange Planet. It's very fun. Yeah, it's very fun. It's very cute. Look
1: Pile
2: it up.
1: Dog. Yep.
2: My brother bought me a book of this, of Strange Planet comics, and it's just very fun. Anyway, I follow him on socials, this author, and just recently he posted a meme that he had put together. It features 7 cartoon pictures and explanations next to them with the instruction, pick 2 you could deal with. So that is what I am asking you to do today.
1: Right.
2: I'm going to tell you what your options are. Are you ready?
1: Okay. So
2: pick two that you could deal with.
1: Okay, so wherever you are and wherever you're listening right now, you play the game as well.
2: A skydiver lands on you once every week. Nobody is hurt. Oh. You're just very surprised.
1: Oh, okay. But you know it's happening once every week.
2: Exactly.
1: So you're constantly living in like, ugh.
2: I love that you're already thinking about this
0: the way
2: that I do.
0: Can you do something romantic and catch them?
2: Oh, that'd be cute. That'd be so cute.
0: I feel like a meet cute with a different one.
2: A busy bowling alley is now in your attic or the apartment above you in your roof.
1: Mm.
2: A busy bowling alley. So you can imagine the sounds that would be happening with that.
1: Yep.
2: Every bird roasts you. And there's a little picture of a bird going, oh, you again.
1: Oh, okay. Or like nice outfit. Yeah,
2: exactly.
1: Mm-hmm.
2: I'm terrified of birds. I'm not picking that one. I absolutely could not have
1: that. Or like the lady at a wedding once when I was wearing a dress and she was like, oh, I really like your outfit. Did you make that?
2: Is that a really beautiful compliment?
0: It feels very backhanded.
2: Look at your face. You're like, I don't think it is.
1: Like, see what I mean?
3: That's the highest compliment to me.
2: See? Because you make beautiful clothes, producer Hayley. You make beautiful clothes. Okay,
1: you do.
2: So not a wedding guest, but every bird roasts you.
1: Mm-hmm.
2: Spooky ghosts show up in your mirror now.
0: Yep.
2: Right? There's no way I'm choosing that. No way.
1: Okay,
2: what are we up to? Okay, gravity randomly turns off in your kitchen.
1: Oh, okay.
2: Why does that sound good to you?
0: I could do that.
2: How would you get your pots and pans out of the cupboard?
3: Knives.
1: You think of yourself, but then you're like, oh, that's right.
0: I also don't spend that much time in my kitchen. So I would just go in there every now and then, just enjoy the no gravity and then go back to my couch.
1: True. And you could actually put everything like away into like a little drawer. Make sure you've got nothing out.
2: I suppose that's true. Yeah. And, you know, it's only in your kitchen. So you could order Uber Eats and just be like, haha, here's my no gravity kitchen. Woo.
1: Yeah.
0: Or just heavy boots and they'll keep you to the ground. Because it says randomly, not always.
2: Yeah, well, that's it. Randomly, you're right. So it's not consistent. Mm-hmm. It's just like maybe you're making –

0: don't know, dinner, and it's like, ha-ha, no gravity. Oh, there goes the pot.
1: Or gravity turns off at 2 o'clock and 2 a.m. and you're in bed, so you wouldn't even notice it.
0: Exactly.
2: There's so many.
0: This is the one I'm going to choose. Every July 17, you have to fight a wolf. Neither of you die. It's just a bit of pain and embarrassment.
2: Oh, okay, yep.
0: The preparation is for me. Pop it in the calendar.
2: Yep.
0: Meet your opponent outside. Hey, yep. Wolf, good to see you again. How are you? How's the wife? How's the year gone? Excellent.
2: Yep.
0: Deal with it. Mm-hmm. Shake hands. Move on.
2: Mm-hmm.
0: And the final one, which is an absolute no thank you for me.
2: Yep.
0: Your shower now screams.
2: Oh. Okay.
0: You don't sound perplexed about that at all.
2: I'm going to choose Your Shower Now Screams because I can just put my music on or I could sing as well. That's okay. We can both scream. And I'm also going to choose That Every Bird Roasts You because have you seen the Canberra Notice Board?
0: No.
2: I'm very used to being roasted.

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11: Yuma and good morning, I'm Kate Rice. The ACT Chief Minister says who the opposition leader texts during estimates isn't his business. It's after Mark Parton admitted to sending a text saying his job is boring, but denied sending it to a sex worker. Andrew Barr says if Mr. Parton thinks the estimates process is boring, perhaps it's an argument for looking at the format rather than a reflection of the important work being done. Locals are looking at other ways to save on food as the cost of living skyrockets. More than 650 Canberra families are now getting their groceries from 15 neighbourhood food hubs run out of garages and driveways. Co-founder of Box Divi, Jane Travers Drapes, says people save up to 30% on their food compared to supermarkets.
12: It's saving money, but it's also when you pick up, you meet neighbours. They tell stories about what they've been doing. So it's a real family thing rather than a corporate thing.
11: Pauline Hanson reportedly used party money to pay for rooms at a luxury London hotel that sat empty while she travelled to Italy with Gina Reinhart. That's according to the Nine papers, who claim to have spoken to an insider with knowledge of her travel arrangements. Although the insider insists the One Nation leader didn't use taxpayer funds to pay for the trip, nor money from its Fire the Liar fundraising campaign. A cold spell is moving across the southern half of the country. At least four states will experience icy temps and damaging conditions by the end of the weekend as a low pressure system approaches from Antarctica. And today's our last chance to score some physical tickets for some upcoming concerts and sporting events in Canberra. Songland Records have announced their in-store Ticketek agency will close from 6pm tonight after serving the nation's capital for the last 30 years.
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10: 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Warden and Belconnen.
11: The new owners of Canberra United say more conversations will need to be had after the APL proposed a 41% salary cap increase for the A-League women's comp.
5: It's good for women's football to be recognised as far as their position in the ecosystem of football, and the clubs are definitely looking

0: forward to working with the PFA and the APL to find the best outcome.
1: That's Group CEO Theo Fotopoulos. And North Queensland has jumped to seventh on the NRL table after beating the Titans 30-8 on the Gold Coast last night. Tonight, round 23 continues with a blockbuster in New Zealand between the Warriors and the Panthers, while after that, the Bulldogs and Roosters go head-to-head.
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4: 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I said wake up, Canberra. 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
5: Oh, a bit of a naughty 640 coming up for you next. With this is, well, this is wild that it's coming from Kate Rice.
1: Hello.
5: Is Kate Rice going to ask you to strip back next?
1: Not exactly. But also not exactly.
5: Take your clothes off.
1: Wow.
5: Is this something that you would get involved in?
1: I'm blushing.
5: What are you going to tell us about next?
1: I would say it depends how hungry I am.
5: Hungry for what, Kate? Find out next.

0: very unlike Kate Rice to want to get naughty with us at 6:40.
1: It's getting hot in here all of a sudden.
0: Isn't it? Ooh, yeah.
2: You tell me what you think about this
0: Kate
2: one.
0: Rice.
2: In my show notes today.
0: You've got to be careful of the quiet ones, Brad.
2: For this one, I simply wrote, but why? So maybe you can answer that for me. Let me explain. Mm-hmm. A Florida restaurant is now offering diners the opportunity to have a meal there in the nude. No clothes. Oh. A naked dining experience. Mm-hmm. It is a steakhouse, if that makes any difference for you.
0: Mm-hmm.
2: Strip steak, anyone? This place, according to reports, Class Soiree Steakhouse is apparently offering it on the first Monday of every month. Mm. This is according to USA Today.
0: Yep.
2: The chef got the idea after a nudist group legitimately rented out the entire restaurant for a dinner. Mm. They all had a lovely time. They enjoyed their meal.
0: Yep.
2: And so he was like, oh, maybe this will set us apart.
0: Okay.
2: And it's a unique offering.
0: Yes.
2: No one else is really doing this. You get yourself appetizers, hors d'oeuvres, a surf and turf dinner, a bit of a champagne moment.
0: You'd need the champagne.
2: But it's reportedly more expensive for men than it is for women.
0: Oh.
2: $250 if they're a man, $150 if they're a woman, $300 if they're a couple.
0: What's the thinking behind that?
2: I have no idea. I'm just telling you that that's what's in this report that I've read. So, interesting.
0: Yep.
2: Interesting idea. The whole thing is allowed. They've checked that it's legal to do nude dining.
0: Yes.
2: Because obviously everyone that works there is still fully clothed, all the servers and everyone, and cooking the food and whatnot.
0: Yep.
2: But, yes, the people who are taking part in this nude dining experience, apparently they're given a little seat cushion and a lap towel.
0: Yes.
2: And it's a nice little steak dinner.
0: So I'm interested in the logistics. So we get there obviously clothed.
2: Yes.
0: Okay. So, and then is there just like a cloak room that we go to?
2: I assume so. And
0: are we given robes?
2: Yes, you're given a robe, but you do not have to partake in said robe.
0: Right. So you can just go from the cloakroom straight to your seat, being like, hey, guys, I'm here.
2: Yeah.
0: Or you can wear your robe.
2: Yeah.
0: Got it.
2: Like,
0: Got it.
2: I'm ready for my entree.
0: Yeah. But then when you sit down,
2: you've got a cushion to sit on.
0: But then when you sit down, you take the robe off.
2: Presumably. That's how I understood it.
0: Yes.
2: I don't know if they've actually done the first one yet. I'll have to keep track.
1: Yeah, we need more information. Can you let us know?
2: I'll give them a bell. Okay.
0: You know what? Of everything that I'm trying to process about this story, probably the number one thing I'm trying to process is what are they going to serve? Because what happens if you miss your mouth and like
2: you know
0: the safety of you've got no clothes on that it could burn.
2: Yeah, a bit of pepper.
0: I could burn my boobs.
2: A bit of pepper sauce could be hot, is all I'm saying.
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4: Gerald Slaven Cherry, Canberra's only cherry dealer. Josephson Street, Belconnen.
6: Well, some foggy conditions about once again this morning around the airport at Pialago. It's affecting Majura Parkway and Pialago Avenue. We have a breakdown reported at Deakin on Yarra Glen in the city-bound lanes just before Cotter Road. Also, debris reported at Jerrabombra on Topsett Drive, not far from the Lanyon Drive interchange. Lanyon Drive is doing well over the border and at the Monero Highway approach as well. 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
1: Morning, everybody. Yes, if you have been joining us right throughout the week, you will know that it's National Stroke Week. You will know that it's something that we have been trying to shine a light on right throughout the week, because it's something that is, number one, important, but number two, very personal to us after Nige had his stroke recently. So we've been speaking with a whole range of people right throughout the week, from neurologists to experts. We've been hearing from support people. We've been hearing from you, our beautiful listeners, and all of your gorgeous messages to Nige. As our final spot of the week, we wanted to speak to another Canberran. And this is actually, when you hear her story, quite, I guess, an unusual story. We wanted to talk to, well, she was 19 at the time, 19-year-old fit and healthy Melissa Cowie, who had been experiencing headaches and kind of didn't feel 100%, and actually credits her mum for saving her life because she had a stroke. Melissa, hello, how are you?
2: Oh, good morning. I'm well, thank you.
1: So tell us, take us back to that moment. Take us back to when you were 19. What were the first signs for you where you thought, uh-oh, I think I'm having a stroke?
2: I actually don't think I thought that at all until the doctor in the hospital said, we think you've had a stroke.
1: Wow.
2: I think at 19 I was passing off my symptoms as anything else. Like, I thought, oh, I've just pinched a nerve in my shoulder and that's why my arm feels funny. And I was just able to convince myself that it was anything other than a stroke.
1: Well, of course, you're 19. You probably feel the fittest that you've ever felt in your entire life.
2: Oh, invincible.
1: Yes, sir. So what happened?
2: I just finished school and, so leading up to it, I'd been feeling unwell and I had been going to the doctor telling them I wasn't feeling well. Mm-hmm. They couldn't put it down to anything.
1: Yep.
2: And then I had just a few sort of small moments, like I fell over unexpectedly and just got up and laughed about it and kept going. And then a couple of days later, I woke up and my alarm was going off and I didn't recognize what the alarm was. And I ignored it, and I wanted to go to work, but I couldn't drive because I have a manual car and my foot wouldn't work.
1: Yes.
2: And so my friend at the time rang my mum, and my mum was like, take her straight to the hospital.
1: Oh, do you think that direction from your mum saved your life?
2: Oh, definitely. She's my fast hero. She, if I hadn't have listened to her advice, I don't know what would have happened.
1: Take us to today. How has the recovery been, and what, now looking back, what has changed for you?
2: So the recovery was long and lonely and isolating, because when you think of stroke, you often think of it happening to old people.
1: Yes.
2: So while I was in hospital, I was the youngest by a long shot. And all of the support groups afterwards were all for older Canberrans. Mm-hmm. So it sort of set me, after I had recovered enough, it set me on a path of trying to get support for young people in Canberra. And I ended up founding a young ACT stroke support group. And found that it's actually, stroke happens to lots of people.
1: Yes.
2: And lots of young people.
1: Yes.
2: And can happen to anybody.
1: Yes. And is, because of the stroke, is that why you became a nurse?
2: Yeah. So I had some amazing health professionals while I was in hospital. And after my stroke, I studied nursing and wanted to give back. Mm-hmm. Because I'd had some beautiful nurses.
1: Yep. What's your message to any support people this morning, those supporting the carers, supporting someone who has had a stroke or potentially might have a stroke in their lives?
2: I guess the biggest message is for everybody to understand the fast signs, and that might make you somebody else's fast stroke hero. And for anybody that's caring or looking after someone,

0: somebody who has had a stroke, just making sure they're being kind to themselves as well. Mm.
1: So for anyone who hasn't been listening throughout the week, those fast signs, F is for face, is your face dropping? A is for arms, can they lift both of their arms? S is their speech, is the speech a little bit slurred? And T is time. Time is critical, call 000. Melissa, you know what, going through something like that is so tricky. But then, like, getting on the radio and doing a live interview and having to tell everybody about it, you are amazing. So thank you so much for sharing your story this morning. We really appreciate it. And, you've now become a nurse and you're now almost using this tricky time in your life for good. You are an absolute hero. Thank you, my friend.
0: Thank you.

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7: Yuma and good morning, I'm Kate Rice. Pressure mounts on the CIT board to stand down CEO Dr. Margot McNeil. It's after an inquiry called for Dr. McNeil to be investigated by the Public Sector Standards Commissioner over concerns her so-called combative approach to inquiries about her appointment is inconsistent with public sector values. Independent MLA Thomas Emerson says enough is enough.
8: I think it's really unfair on all the hardworking staff trying to deliver a quality student experience at CIT to have their work undermined by repeated and ongoing train wrecks at the executive level of the Institute.
7: The CIT board has also responded, saying it'll meet to discuss the findings and recommendations. There's calls for community feedback after independent MLA Leanne Castley published a discussion paper on the government's proposed coercive control reforms. She claims her paper identifies a number of potential issues with the legislation and is calling for people with lived experience to say whether these reforms could be strengthened.
9: There's been a few concerns raised about a number of elements of the bill, and I wanted to open it up for people who have an experience with coercive control to be able to provide confidential responses.
7: A significant milestone for the National Memorial for Victims and Survivors of Institutional Child Sexual Abuse here in Canberra. Contracts have been signed for the landscape works and turning the design into a real object. The sculpture down by Lake Burley Griffin is expected to be finished next year. The Attorney General has asked the privacy watchdog to investigate those so-called smart glasses that are making headlines after selling out at Kmart. Michelle Rowland is worried they could be used to record people without their knowledge and fears women and kids would be vulnerable to their misuse. And Aussie researchers have found natural sugars like those found in honey and fruit have helped human brains to evolve and grow over thousands of years.
10: 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Warden and Belconnen.
7: The Raiders hope to continue their strong run of form at home in Sunday's clash against the Knights, while our women's team are determined to find their early season form when they face the Broncos first up. North Queensland has jumped to seventh on the NRL table after beating the Titans 30-8 on the Gold Coast last night. And in the AFL, the Roos have kept their wildcard hopes alive with a 23-point win over the Bulldogs.
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7: Morning frost and fog before a mostly sunny arvo and 15 today. 15 and mostly sunny after a frosty start tomorrow, then rain and 14 on Sunday. 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
11: What a fantastic problem to have, everyone, that we've got so many beautiful friends of the show that are celebrating their birthdays. It means that we've got to do it like rapid fire this morning.
7: No time to mess around talking about how awesome birthdays and cakes are.
11: Go, go.
7: Happy birthday to Mitch from Orange, Isabella from Richardson, Susan from Watson, and Amanda from Chapman, all celebrating a wonderful birthday today. Woo. For tomorrow, it's a big one as well. Paul from Nichols.
12: Yes.
7: Lucas from Moncrief.
12: Yes.
7: Natasha from Spence.
12: Tashi.
7: Matt from McGregor.
12: Matt Dog.
7: Terry from Yass.
12: Tazza.
7: Anthony from McGregor.
12: Tonji.
7: Lucinda from Page.
12: Lulu.
7: Charlie from Queanbeyan.
12: Charlie and the Chocolate Factory!
7: Happy birthday to all of you for tomorrow. Have a wonderful birthday. And for Sunday, happy birthday to Karina from Page, Claire from Jerrabombra, Julie from Dunlop, and Kerry from Gordon.
13: Yay, everybody! It's official. I think the birthday book is my favourite part.
11: Hey, hold on. Brad.
7: Wait.
11: I'm sorry. Pause the song. Pause.
14: I thought
11: pause.
14: We gave the cake away on Monday.
11: No. We'll still give another one away.
7: Wait, are we doing... Are you serious?
11: Yeah.
7: Okay.
11: Yeah, my face is on the bus.
7: I'm unprepared.
14: I make the decision to my face. It's my show. My face is on the bus.
7: Okay, well, you know who it has to be?
11: Who?
7: Emma from Fadden. Her birthday was yesterday, and she said she didn't want much for her birthday, just a hug from her husband and the kids.
11: Oh, that's right.
7: And for her kids' bedrooms to be clean.
11: Oh, that's right.
7: And you know
11: and
7: what?
11: And we're like, Emma, we hear you.
7: Have some cake.
11: Emma, we hear you.
7: Maybe
11: you,
7: that will help with...
11: You deserve more than that, Emma. All right. Mix106.com.au, that's where you can get your birthdays in. We love celebrating you. We love celebrating your birthdays. Yay. Happy Friday, everybody.

0: 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Kristen and Ice for breakfast. Desiree, -4 out of 15 is the top. 7:08. Am I missing something?
1: Oh, I think our producer has forgotten that this is her bit. That's okay.
2: She's here. She's coming.
3: Yeah.
2: Hi, producer Hayley.
4: Hi, love.
3: Hey, guys. Sorry. My mic's not even on.
1: I love how she's late to her own bit. Then goes,
2: my mic's not even on.
1: And not even on.
4: Rude. Brad, there's audio for this one.
3: I came across a video yesterday on the internet, and maybe I'm going to the Gold Coast next week.
2: Ooh, exciting.
3: So I have been looking at, I've been on the Canberra Airport website a bit. But anyway, I'm getting a lot of information about the Canberra Airport now through my social media.
2: Cool.
1: Why have you been on there? Have you not booked your flights?
3: No, I have booked my flights now.
1: I've been tweaking
3: with them a lot. Okay, anyway, cool. So I came across this guy on Instagram. His name is Ben Groundwater. Mm. So he is a travel and food writer.
2: Mm, cool. Oh.
3: And he was looking at all of the airports in Australia and ranking them.
2: Ooh.
3: And he said he'd never been to Canberra Airport, so he couldn't make a claim about it. If you want to play the bit about the Canberra Airport video.
5: This airport was built from scratch in 2013, and it shows. It's cohesive. Everything works together in the way that, you know, every airport should, basically. Something I have noticed about Canberra Airport, this is a fairly busy airport. There's 3 million people a year come through here, which is about the same as Hobart, more than Darwin. Definitely doesn't feel busy. Did I mention this airport is only 10 minutes from the city? It's Australia's best.
1: It is Australia's best. So Terry Snow,
3: mm-hmm.
1: We tip our hat.
3: He praised the local produce available, all of the public art,
1: the layout, which again is all the Snow family.
3: Yeah. High praise. There was, though, something that... No, it's good. I've never noticed this about Canberra Airport. Mm. And I'm looking at the comments in this video as well. Amanda from Her Canberra has never noticed this thing either. Mm-hmm. The Morts has never noticed it. Play the audio.
5: A seriously cool feature where the baggage carousel actually runs underneath the main concourse. You can watch your bags go through.
3: Anyone else ever clocked that?
2: I did not know that.
1: I don't understand.
3: So there's like a glass panel.
1: Yes.
3: Where you can watch all of the baggage area so you can see your bags come through.
2: Like a
3: you
2: glass watch panel like on the floor. So underneath that glass panel, you can see the bags whizzing past and going, woo, see you later.
1: Oh my God, I've never.
2: Me neither.
3: Never ever
2: where
3: noticed
2: is,
3: it.
2: Where is it?
1: I need to go and see it now.
2: Let's go.
3: Never once in my life have I noticed this before.
2: Little visit to the airport?
3: Yeah.
1: Well
3: catch
1: done.
3: You there next Wednesday. I'm flying out.
2: Jealous.
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9: We're seeing a good run this morning on the Barton Highway from Murrumbateman to the ACT border. Your travel time is around 14 minutes. There are some reports of debris on the Barton Highway in the citybound lanes at Crace just before Bellenden Street. Also a breakdown at Deakin on Yarra Glen is in the citybound lanes before Cotter Road. And on Gungahlin Drive, getting reports of a breakdown on the northbound off-ramp to approach Ginninderra Drive. Make light work of the heavy loads in the all-new Navara. 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

0: 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Domain Computers Fishwick have found a time machine. A4 paper, just $3 a ream.
1: It's the first layer this morning, friends.
2: Yeah, we had a winner yesterday. Mark won, guess the correct song, which I can't even remember what it was. And to be honest with you,
3: well done, Mark.
2: I know the next like five songs worth of Stripped Back, so I don't want to say anything.
3: No, I get it.
2: In case I reveal too much.
3: Yeah, so it's only one layer, so we're just putting it on our socks this morning.
2: Yeah.
3: Right? One layer. This is what it is.
2: Ooh, short. Just a bass line this morning.
3: Am I allowed to take a guess? It maybe feels a bit like Savage Garden-y to me.
2: That's a safe guess.
3: Okay.
2: From you.
3: If it was me, I would have said Savage Garden, Moon and Back. That would have been my guess. I don't know what it is. What do you think it is on 62421063?

0: 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Domain Computers Fishwick have found a time machine. 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
1: Oh, Hardy and Bungendore, I hear that you've got a first birthday on over the weekend.
2: I certainly do.
1: That's so exciting, isn't it?
2: It is.
1: I feel like a first birthday celebration is always just like a we made it for the parents, you know, like one year down, yes.
2: Definitely more for the parents than the child, that's for sure.
1: Mate, absolutely.
3: They're not going to remember it.
1: They'll remember the photos.
3: Yes. That's not a memory.
1: I know. And the cake that goes absolutely everywhere.
3: Yeah.
1: Heidi, it is a tricky one this morning. We'll replay just the first layer of the song for you. Like a little extra something there as well.
3: What was that?
1: Oh, I don't know. All right, Heidi, what's your guess this morning for either $500 or a $600 Domain Computers gift card?
2: Is it Kelly Clarkson, Since You've Been Gone?
1: Kelly Clarkson, Since You've Been Gone.
3: God, that is a good song, isn't it?
1: It is a good song.
3: It's a really, unfortunately, it's not this song, Heidi, but that was a really great guess.
2: Damn.
1: Yeah. That was a hard one.
3: It was really hard. The first layer.
1: Tough. All right, honey. I can hear that you're in the car, so we will let you go. Enjoy that party over the weekend, all right?
2: Thanks. Have a great weekend.
1: You too, honey. So more layers right throughout the day here at Mix 106.3. Pat's going to play it a little bit later on.
3: Yep, and Larry as well. Brad, what happened there? What was that little...
4: Wrong button.
1: Oh, I was going to say, oh, did you accidentally play the second layer?
4: No, I almost played the hook of the actual song because there's two of them side by side. Just in case they get it right, I've got to play that one instead of that one, and I bumped that, so I almost played the song.
1: That's all right.

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5: Yuma and good morning, I'm Kate Rice. The ACT Chief Minister has responded to the Canberra Liberals' text message saga. It's after ACT Opposition Leader Mark Parton admitted to sending a text during estimates saying his job is boring, but denied sending it to a sex worker. Andrew Barr says who Mr. Parton texts isn't his business. And if Mr. Parton thinks the estimates process is boring, perhaps it's an argument for looking at the format rather than a reflection of the important work being done. A new food movement is gaining momentum with more than 650 Canberra families now getting their groceries from 15 neighbourhood food hubs run out of garages and driveways. Co-founder of Box Divi, Jane Travers-Drapes, says while people save up to 30% on their grocery bill, they also want to know who grew their food.
6: So we tell them who grew their food and also what we pay them. So that's important for them too. So they know Australian farmers are starting to get a living wage.
5: Australia's workplace health and safety peak body is calling for stronger protections for aged care workers. It claims they're assaulted more often than workers in other occupations, while mental health compensation claims have almost doubled over the past decade. An insider claims Pauline Hanson used party funds to pay for her stay in a London hotel. Nine papers report the One Nation leader booked multiple rooms, but they remained vacant while she stayed in Italy with Gina Reinhart. The funds did not come from the Fire the Liar campaign or taxpayer funds. Almost gone are the days of lining up in Canberra and buying physical tickets for upcoming concerts and sporting events. Songland Records in Coolerman Court has announced it's closing its in-store Ticketek agency from 6 p.m. tonight. And it seems sardines are in short supply across the country, with customers complaining they've sold out at a number of supermarkets.
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5: The new owners of Canberra United say while they're glad to see talks progress on player pay, more conversations will need to be had. It's after the APL proposed a 41% salary cap increase for the A-League women's comp.
7: The conversations have been ongoing for some time. We're hoping that we'll be able to get a tick and our players will also get improved conditions in the future.
5: That's Group CEO Theo Fotopoulos. In the NRL, the Cowboys have bounced back from last week's 70-point drubbing by the Chooks, beating the Titans 30-8 on the Gold Coast. And in the AFL, North Melbourne's kept its wildcard hopes alive with an upset 23-point win over the Bulldogs.
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5: Morning frost and fog before a mostly sunny arvo and 15 today. 15 and mostly sunny after a frosty start tomorrow, then rain and 14 on Sunday. 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
9: Morning, everybody. 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Oh, my goodness. I just realised it's still minus four out there.
10: How beautiful is the sunrise, though?
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11: Yeah. Happy Friday.
9: When you're standing in, like, an air-conditioned, beautiful, warm room and you're looking at the sunrise.
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9: 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A little cheeky little text message about maybe someone who's got a boring job.

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3: Tony in Womboing. Good morning.
4: Morning, Kristen. How you doing?
3: I'm really well. How are you? I hear that you've just moved.
4: Yep, just loving living out in nature now.
3: Oh, that's so lovely. Have you unpacked all of the boxes? Is everything in its place?
4: Yep.
3: Because that's the fun part. Like the actual, the packing is not the fun part. But the unpacking and being able to just put, for the first time,

0: probably ever. Everything in its place, you know.
1: Yeah, it's meant the world to us. It's really, really lovely.
2: Oh, that's so
0: I'm
2: nice.
0: I'm so happy for you.
2: I want to move to the bush.
0: Yeah, it's beautiful.
2: I'm moving in, Tony. Make room.
0: All right, Dahl. Let's try and win you $1,000.
1: That would be great.
0: Okay. Your first question is, hopefully you're a netballer. What position in netball can go everywhere on the court except the goal circles?
1: Center.
0: How many U's are there in the word vacuum?
1: Two.
0: In which classic kids' story does a fairy named Tinkerbell appear?
1: Peter Pan.
0: Who is Australia's Minister for Women?
1: Us.
0: She used to be our Chief Minister.
1: No, pass.
0: Okay. Name the TV series in which David Carradine called his martial arts student Grasshopper.
1: Pass.
0: Which aquatic animal goes by the nickname the sea cow?
1: What are they called?
0: Starts with M.
1: Pass.
0: Okay. Which band spent 6 months in a leaky boat?
1: You might
0: go to the hairdresser and they're like, oh, you've really got split. Split ends. That's what I heard. What is the name of the female version of Buffalo Bill's ice cream?
1: Buffalo Jane.
0: I have never heard.
2: This is a thing.
0: Bubble O Jill.
2: It's Bubble O Jill.
1: You know close. What?
2: I'm going to award it for you anyway, Tony. Because
0: I, you know, we love learning on this show. And I swear to God, I have never heard of Bubble O Jill.
2: Bubble O Jill exists.
0: I have never been to a service station where Bubble O Jill has been on the menu.
2: And you want to know why? The patriarchy.
0: Oh!
2: Sorry to bring it up. Sorry to bring it back down to this. So 5 out of 8. Well done, Tony. So Australia's Minister for Women is Katie Gallagher.
1: Mm-hmm.
2: The TV series where David Carradine called his martial arts student Grasshopper, that's Kung Fu. And the aquatic animal that is the sea cow is the manatee, which I feel like was on the tip of your tongue.
1: It was right there.
2: Yeah, but that's all right. $50. That'll get you a couple of wines for your big weekend.
0: Yes, or hopefully a few Bubble O Jills if we want. If we ever find her. Happy Friday, Tony.
1: Thank you. And I'd just like to say a big get well soon to Nige. We miss him.
0: Yeah.
1: And yeah.
0: Thank you, Tone. He definitely always listens to the $1,000 minute because this is his baby. He writes all of the questions. And you know he's doing well. And I can tell you why is that he sent me a message during the week and said I want to take you out. And I'm like, who is this?
2: Oh, no, he never wants to leave his house.
1: About this yesterday,
0: Tony, of 15 years of friendship. Nigel Johnson has never said to me, I want to take you out. I'm like, oh, my goodness, new guy, new phone, who
1: is
0: this?
1: He's missing the socialisation that he gets through the radio.
0: Yeah, no, he definitely is. So I'll pass that on to him, Tone. So thank you.
1: Fantastic.
0: Bye, honey.
1: Kristen. Bye.
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7: Still reports of some debris on the Barton Highway at Cray. Sits in the city-bound lanes just before Bellenden Street. Also, a breakdown reported on the Gungahlin Drive northbound off-ramp to Ginninderra Drive. Traffic moving well over the Commonwealth Avenue Bridge, despite only one lane being open in both directions. Plus, Northbourne Avenue is now down to one lane both ways from Alinga Street to Vernon Circle for light rail works. 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

0: Lost at 11-2-8, minus 3 outside, 15 is the top. It is Kristen and Ice for breakfast.
1: Oh, goodness, the ACT Legislative Assembly. Hasn't it had a little bit of drama lately? And over the last 24, 48 hours has been making national headlines, Kate Rice, national headlines.
2: Yeah, I saw a couple of posts, yesterday afternoon covering what was going on.
1: Yep. So, ACT opposition leader Mark Parton, he has admitted to sending a message saying that my job is boring whilst sitting in a budget estimates hearing.
2: Yeah.
1: There was a word before my job is boring. I'll let your imagination run wild as to what that word is. It rhymes with duck. Now, he has admitted to it. Have we got a little bit of audio of what he's ended up saying about it, Kate Rice?
2: Yeah, he obviously addressed the media yesterday and was chatting about what was going on, and this was one of the comments that he made.
3: Those of you who've known me for long enough would know that I've got an off-the-cuff larrikin communication style, and that, you know, I understand that most people's perception of budget estimates hearings is that they're pretty boring. Now, you know, again, I'm of the belief that we're able to prosecute some pretty solid things in those hearings, and that's what we'll continue to do. But we're also humans. You know, we're also humans. And people have the ability to send messages to people on their private devices that have got nothing to do with the public realm, and neither should they.
1: He refused to answer questions about claims that it was sent to a sex worker, strongly denying the allegation. Mm-hmm. The Chief Minister, didn't speak publicly about it.
2: Not that we have seen, no.
1: No, but decided to send just a statement.
2: Yeah, well, we just asked, to see if there was any response there.
1: Yes. So let me read a little bit of the statement. These were the bits. I mean, it is quite lengthy, but this is kind of the bits that I took from it that stood out to me, Kate. Ultimately, who he chooses to text during estimates hearings is a matter for him. Mm-hmm. It is not my business. I'm not seeking to score political points on this. If the Leader of the Opposition considers the process boring, perhaps that is an argument for examining the format in the future rather than a reflection of the importance of the work being undertaken. Here are my thoughts. We've all been in a boring meeting, right?
4: Mm-hmm.
1: Senate estimates that they can be a bit boring. Of course they are. Like, they go for a long period of time.
2: There's a lot to go through.
1: There's a lot to go through. There are a lot of numbers and...
2: And that's not saying that it's not important.
1: It's not saying that it's not important. So sending a text to whoever, send a text to whoever you like, you know, saying, oh, goodness, wish I wasn't sitting in this meeting. We can all relate to that. Mm. On a scale of 1 to 10, how much do I as a Canberran care about that? Maybe 2 or 3. I think the one person who came out looking dignified and I would give a gold star to is our Chief Minister, because he could have gone low here. Like, he could have actually said, hey, mate, you think your job's boring? Maybe you should look for a new job. You know, like, he could have really said, well, that's a shame that the opposition leader isn't listening to Senate estimates and is choosing to send text messages to friends instead. But he has chosen to say, hey, if we think it's boring, maybe let's examine the format in the future.
2: We can look at the way that we do it.
1: I was like, ooh, like, I thought he came out looking really dignified, Andrew Barr.
2: Yeah.
1: What do you think?
2: Well, yeah, like, it definitely was a big story that was happening yesterday.
1: Mm-hmm.
2: So, yeah, we'll keep you across it as anything changes.
1: So much drama with our Legislative Assembly. And then when it starts to get, like, national coverage too.
2: That was interesting.
1: I was like, wow.

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1: Don't Maccas walk, Maccas run to the new deluxe sausage and egg McMuffin. 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
1: Yuma and good morning, I'm Kate Rice. There's fresh calls for the CIT CEO to step down or be dismissed by the board. It's after an inquiry called for Dr. Margot McNeil to be investigated by the Public Sector Standards Commissioner over concerns her so-called combative approach to inquiries about her appointment is inconsistent with public sector values. ACT independent MLA Thomas Emerson says it's the latest in a string of issues at CIT's executive level.
2: Due process is important, but so too is the appropriate use of public funds and the integrity of our public institutions, and both of those things are being undermined by the CEO's ongoing tenure at CIT.
1: Meanwhile, the CIT board has also responded, saying it'll meet to discuss the findings and recommendations. Independent MLA Leanne Castley is seeking community feedback after publishing a discussion paper on the government's proposed coercive control reforms. She says it identifies a range of potential issues with the legislation. Ms. Castley says it's something the ACT government needs to get right.
3: We want to be careful of misidentification. There are a number of things in that discussion paper that highlight areas of concern where other jurisdictions have done things differently, and it's such an important bill and we want to get it right.
1: The National Memorial for Victims and Survivors of Institutional Child Sexual Abuse down by Lake Burley Griffin is one step closer. Contracts have been signed for landscape works and turning the design into a real object, with work on the sculpture expected to finish next year. And the federal government has asked the Privacy Commissioner to look into those so-called smart glasses amid concerns they could be used to secretly record people. Now, Canberra's Fuel Watch make fuel prices yesterday's problem. Switch to an EV at allianceleasing.com.au. A litre of unleaded will set you back about $2.20, while diesel is sitting at $2.57 a litre.
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1: Both our Raiders teams will be looking to regroup at home on Sunday after last week's losses. Our women face the Broncos first up before our men take on the Knights in the hopes of keeping their season alive. The Titans were no match for the Cowboys last night in the NRL, losing 30-8. In the AFL, North Melbourne beat the Bulldogs by 23 to keep their slim finals hopes alive. And Matilda's star Katrina Gorry has announced she's taking a break from soccer, 1 year out from the Women's World Cup in Brazil.
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6: Good morning, everybody. Happy Friday. A chilly Friday for us. Still sitting at minus two. What have we got coming up, everyone? Oh, Tommy Starling.
7: Oh.
6: Waiter Tommy Starling's going to join us before 9 o'clock.
7: Great.
6: So, it was an idea that we had on the air yesterday, mm-hmm. but I didn't realise. Has there been meetings about this Ushi swap meet?
7: Yep.
8: Yep.
6: Is this actually happening?
7: Yep. Yep.
6: All right. So, what are we're going to talk about it a little bit more next?
7: Yep. Yep.
6: Oh, I should probably go to more meetings.

0: 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What was this movie?
1: Coyote Ugly.
0: That's right. Leanne Rimes. 8 past 8, minus 2 out, 15's the top. Chris and Rice for breakfast.
2: That was Kate Rice's request today, Leanne Rimes.
3: Well, I would never have expected that from Kate Rice.
0: Jump up on the bar. Just kidding. Get your dance on.
2: What a good song. All right, so this Ushi swap meet is actually happening, is it? So it came from a conversation yesterday. We're talking about Ushis. Mm-hmm. It's the things that you're getting in your shopping at Woolies. And that there's one particular Ushi that on eBay is going for like $36,000.
3: Yeah, it's the Bullseye. Bullseye mm-hmm. from Toy Story.
2: Yeah.
3: It's fuzzy? I don't know.
0: It's limited edition. Sure. There's only 100 of them. It's not the usual plastic. It's fuzzy. It's furry. Yeah. So if you get it, it's very limited edition.
3: Okay, work. Because Kate's been collecting them. That's how we even started talking about Ushis in the first place. She gave in to her children. Now it's a thing. We had Harvey call yesterday, Harvey, who's nine, around that age. And he said that he only had 4 more to collect.
2: Yeah, bless him.
3: But then I'm going to give him one. So he's got 3 more to collect. So we just thought, should we do a swap meet?
2: Okay.
3: And then,
2: so what are we thinking?
3: Tuesday morning.
2: Yes.
3: Tuesday morning here at the radio station, just outside in the car park.
2: Right.
3: We have booked a coffee van.
2: Oh.
3: So we are going to provide to you parents, because you're not really getting involved in the swooshies.
2: The swooshies.
3: Swooshies.
2: You can have a swooshie of your coffee as the Ushis are being swapped.
3: And I've always said that. So you can come down. The coffee's on us.
2: Yep.
3: So we'll pay for your coffee. You just bring your kids down. We'll have some signs set up, maybe some balloons, some lollies.
2: Oh, my God, fun.
3: We'll make it a whole thing. We're just trying to think about what time is best.
2: This is a fantastic question.
3: Because school.
2: Yes.
3: Work.
2: Yes. Yeah. And also just getting people up and getting people out.
3: Yeah.
2: Because
3: we realise this is a bit convenient time.
2: Because even, like, I have a lot of feedback in regards to the kids' $100 minute.
3: That it's late.
2: That it's late.
3: Yes.
2: Yeah.
3: I agree. I think maybe the sweet spot is between 7 and 8:30.
2: Ooh. Okay. Can we take calls on it?
3: If you want. Okay, if you want to participate.
2: If you want to participate in this Ushis swap meet, and we're going to do it on Tuesday morning, obviously during the show, what do you think would be the best

0: time for us to do it. So the idea being that you would swing by the radio station, we'd have it out the front of the radio station. What, we're going to do it for what, half an hour?
1: Oh, we could do like 45 an hour.
0: 40, yeah.
1: Yeah. Demand. We'll be there for the demand. I'll be out the front.
0: But what time do you think we should do it on Tuesday morning? 6242 1063.
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2: 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Canberra traffic.
3: Tradie clearance on Caddy, Crafter and Amarok. 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
4: At Pialago on Moores Head Drive, take care. Getting reports of some debris as you head outbound toward the airport. It's just near the Madura Parkway overpass. Also reported debris on the Barton Highway, citybound at Crace just before Bellenden Street. There's also a breakdown reported at Melba on Kingsford Smith Drive. It's near Companion Crescent, not far from Southern Cross Drive. 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

0: Mix 106.3, playing Baby Animals at 21 past 8. Finally, 0 degrees, the minus 5's gone. It's warming up. 15 is the top. Chris and Anaïs for breakfast.
1: Happy Feel Good Friday, everybody. I feel like Kate Rice is about to make us feel even better.
2: I hope so. I have started doing this recently, and I think I will continue. Of a Friday, I've taken to finding some good news stories to present to you. And I'm really enjoying this, so I hope you do as well. Mm-hmm. Brad, can I get you to put my little audio thing on? Thank you so much. Okay, so the first one that I saw, I only saw this yesterday on the tellies, but I just loved it. It took 11 years, but a Melbourne woman's cat has come home. Mufasa, the ginger cat, went missing more than a decade ago. Apparently, he was hanging out at a building site and they were caring for him there. And then a couple was like, oh, what a sweet cat. They were looking after him as well. And they decided they better take him off to the vet just to get checked out. And anyway, one little microchip scan later, and Mr. Mufasa was preparing to be reunited with his original owner.
3: And so the original owner, how did the original owner feel about this? Had Mufasa, dare I say it, been replaced?
2: Do you know what? I don't think so. But what I did find interesting from the report, like, she was thrilled, obviously. Mm-hmm. She was like, oh, my goodness, giving Mufasa little snuggles and stuff. But she's like, oh, I'm going to have to introduce him to my kids. I've had 4 kids in the last 10 years. Like, and Mr. Mufasa wasn't around.
0: Sorry, I missed this 10 years.
2: 10 years. I think it's almost 11 years, actually, had gone by. And this little cat had gone missing and hadn't been able to find his way home. So 11 That's years insane. Later, a little microchip scan. Boop, back. There he goes.
3: Oh,
2: so congratulations. Although, I don't know about you, but I did have a moment feeling for the couple that was thinking about, you know, adopting him and taking him home, because now they're like, oh.
3: Awkward.
2: All right, well,
3: turns out you're not mine.
2: Off you go.
3: Yep.
2: Number two nice story that I saw this week, it was in the US, Spider-Man, or at least someone perhaps in a Spider-Man costume, I don't know, cannot confirm, has offered some super help to a wheelchair.

0: A user who was crossing a really busy road in the US. So there was traffic all lined up at the lights and, you know, the person was crossing across the crossing. And there's a video of it. Spidey jumps out of his Jeep, which was one of the cars waiting at the traffic lights, and, so, you know, says to the wheelchair user, can I give you a quick help across? And helps him across the road.
1: Was Spider-Man, like, on his way to the movies to watch the Spider-Man movie, or was just on his way to a birthday party, or do we just get around...
0: Cannot confirm.
1: Wearing
0: I would like
1: Spider-Man
0: to think
1: costume.
0: All of the above.
1: Okay, got it.
0: Maybe it was his birthday and he was having it at the movies.
1: Okay.
0: Either way, I thought that wasn't really nice. And have you seen this one? Nicole Kidman's primary school
1: in Sydney.
0: Lane Cove Public School has reached out and asked if she would like to come along and help celebrate the school's 150th birthday. They've made a little video. Have a listen. Yeah, they say, you don't know us, but we know you. And then the video points up to a photo of Nicole up on the wall because she went there to the school, I think, in like late 1970s and 1980s sort of
1: time. That is so cute.
0: Anyway, that audio was from Angela Bishop's Instagram for Channel 10. And Angela asked Nicole, because she was talking to her, obviously, about another movie, and just sort of mentioned it and said, hey, you know, your old school is having this celebration. And Nicole said, I know what you're going to show me. It's the sweetest thing ever. I'm trying to work the dates out to try and get there.
1: Nicole, there's a lot of pressure on you going, like, babe, you better work that into your schedule, don't you think?
0: Do you know what? It's such a sweet video, and what a great idea. Oh, and congratulations to the school, 150 years. That's great.
1: And, like, even that it got to Nicole Kidman.
0: Yes. Like, she had already seen it before she was asked about it. Like, that's beautiful.
1: Fingers crossed.
0: Yeah, we'll see.
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1: Oh, we're only just talking about birthdays. The Australian National University is turning 80 this year.
0: How exciting. Doesn't look a day over 40.
1: No. August 15th, guys, mark it in the calendars. They are inviting everyone in Canberra to the campus to celebrate the ANU Community Day. So interactive workshops, science displays, kiddies activities, what else?
0: There's creative works from ANU student artists and musicians, which are some of the best in the country.
1: Of course they are.
0: Plus so, so much more. And if you register to attend now at anu.edu.au/80, you will go in the draw to win a stay at the historic and newly renovated University House.
1: Beautiful.
0: Gorgeous. This is the ANU Community Day, celebrating 80 years together.
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0: Yuma and good morning, I'm Kate Rice. Pressure mounts on the CIT board to stand down CEO Dr. Margot McNeil. It's after an inquiry called for Dr. McNeil to be investigated by the Public Sector Standards Commissioner over concerns her so-called combative approach to inquiries about her appointment is inconsistent with public sector values. ACT independent MLA Thomas Emerson says enough is enough.
10: I think it's really unfair on all the hardworking staff trying to deliver a quality student experience at CIT to have their work undermined by repeated and ongoing train wrecks at the executive level of the Institute.
0: The CIT board has also responded, saying it'll meet to discuss the findings and recommendations. Locals are looking at other ways to save on food as the cost of living skyrockets. More than 650 Canberra families are now getting their groceries from 15 neighbourhood food hubs run out of garages and driveways. Co-founder of Box Divi, Jane Travers Drapes, says people save up to 30% on their food compared to supermarkets.
11: It's saving money, but it's also when you pick up, you meet neighbours. They tell stories about what they've been doing. So it's a real family thing rather than a corporate thing.
0: Pauline Hanson reportedly used party money to pay for rooms at a luxury London hotel that sat empty while she travelled to Italy with Gina Reinhart. That's according to the Nine papers, who claim to have spoken to an insider with knowledge of her travel arrangements. Although what the insider insists the One Nation leader didn't use taxpayer funds to pay for the trip, nor money from its Fire the Liar fundraising campaign. Overseas, Donald Trump has dismissed reports the US is running out of ammunition as the war in Iran drags into its sixth month. And today's our last chance to score some physical tickets for some upcoming concerts and sporting events in Canberra. Songland Records have announced their in-store ticket tech agency will close from 6 p.m. tonight after serving the nation's capital for the last 30 years.
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0: The new owners of Canberra United say more conversations will need to be had after the APL proposed a 41% salary cap increase for the A-League women's comp.
12: It's good for women's football to be recognised as far as their position in the ecosystem of football, and the clubs are definitely looking forward to working with the PFA and the APL to find the best outcome.
0: That's Group CEO Theo Fotopoulos. North Queensland has jumped to seventh on the NRL table after beating the Titans 30-8 on the Gold Coast last night. Tonight, round 23 continues with a blockbuster in New Zealand between the Warriors and the Panthers, while after that, the Bulldogs and Roosters go head-to-head.
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0: Morning frost and fog before a mostly sunny arvo and 15 today. 15 and mostly sunny after a frosty start tomorrow, then rain and 14 on Sunday. 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

0: writer Tom Starling's going to join us just before 9 o'clock, and the cheekiness in my voice that you can hear is because I just messaged his fiance and said,
1: "What did you say?"
0: "Hi, love. I've got Tom on this morning. You know, like, yes, I will talk about the Raiders, but you know, I want to like roast him on anything that you've got. What have you got? Does he never put his towels in the wash basket? Did he spend too much money on something stupid? Does he have a silly tattoo that no one knows about? Give me the goss."
1: Wait, and did she reply?
0: Let's just say she's replied. Let's just say she's replied. And so when I talked to Tom Starling before 9 o'clock, sure, top line, let's talk Raiders. But mostly, let's talk about what your fiancé just sent me in a text message. That's going to be fun.
1: I cannot wait.
0: The $100 minute though, kiddies, 6242 1063. It's your time to shine.

0: Woolworths closing down sale. Huge savings. Don't miss out.
1: Ezra is six from Isabella Plains. Ezra, good morning.
2: Good morning.
1: Good morning. I hear that you have such a special weekend coming up. Have you got a wedding that you're going to?
2: Yes.
1: Yes. And have you got a special role?
2: Yes.
1: What are you in the wedding party?
2: Page boy.
1: Oh, the page boy. Have you been practicing walking down the aisle?
2: No.
1: No. Have you got a special outfit?
2: Yes.
1: Oh, very good. And do you feel excited about it?
2: Really.

0: excited.
1: Really excited. That sounds so good. All right. Ezra, who have you got with you?
0: My cousin.
1: Your cousin? Oh, I know it's your cousin's wedding, but with you right now? Who have you got with you?
0: Mum.
1: Your mum as well. Okay. So hello, Mum. We'll say hello to Mum too. All right, hello. Guys. Hello. Best of luck. Your first question this morning is, which actress played Barbie in the 2023 Barbie movie?
0: Don't know.
2: Pass. We'll pass that one.
1: How many points is a goal worth in AFL?
0: Four.
1: Six. Yes. What is 9 minus 8?
0: One.
1: In which Aussie state would you find Port Pirie and Adelaide?
0: South Australia.
1: With which sport do we associate Aussie legend Pat Cummins?
2: I heard whispers of cricket.
1: Me too. The words sky, navy, electric and baby are all used to describe what colour?
3: Sorry?
1: The words sky, navy, electric and baby are all used to describe which colour?
0: Blue.
1: That's blue. Right. According to the saying, an apple a day keeps who away?
3: Who away?
1: You might see them if you're feeling sick. The doctor.
2: The doctor. There we go.
3: Well done.
2: So we got, we only got to question 7 mm-hmm. and we only passed on 1,
1: yes.
2: which is the first question. Margot Robbie played Barbie in the Barbie movie.
1: Yep.
2: So we've got $30 heading your way, Ezra.
1: Well done. Well done, Ezra. Well done, Mum. Have a great weekend at the wedding, guys.
0: Thank you.
1: No problem. Bye.
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6: Getting reports of a breakdown now on the Monero Highway in the southbound lanes just before Isabella Drive. Another one at Melbourne on Kingsford Smith, just near the Companion Crescent intersection. A reported breakdown as well at Queanbeyan West on the Kings Highway just before Kendall Avenue and as you head over the railway bridge. Plus, the light rail works continue in the city. Till mid-October, temporary lane closures in place on London Circuit between Bailey Arcade and Ainslie Place. Knock, knock, for a limited time. 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

0: Mix 106.3 with George Michael at 11:29. 0 degrees outside, 15 is the top. Let's hit this button.
1: Thank you. The Green Machine. So last double header of the year on Sunday, Raiders taking on the Knights. A star player for the Raiders, someone who is such a kind guy on and off the mic and on and off the field, someone who we are lucky to call a friend. Tom Starling from the Raiders joins us. Hello, Tom. Hey.
2: Good morning.
1: Hi, Tom. Good. How are you?
2: I'm good, thank you. Yeah, I'm good.
1: Knights this weekend at home.

0: special, and my whole family appreciated the effort that everyone put in, and all the kind words that were sent to me on Instagram, and and seeing all the fans out at the stadium was a great weekend, and yeah, very very lucky to be able to play so many games here at a great club that look after their players and have got such a great history. I'm really honoured to represent them.
1: Does Sticky bake you a cake when you hit 150?
0: Not so much bakes your cake. Gives you a nice little speech and a big hug, but maybe for my next milestone, I'll have to ask for a cake or
1: absolutely.
0: Something.
1: Absolutely.
0: He sometimes when he's feeling nice, he'll get you over for a nice ribeye steak over in his house if you're lucky. So,
1: is he a good chef? Yeah, is he?
0: He thinks he is. He usually cooks mine a little bit more. I like mine medium rare. He usually puts it a bit medium. So he's getting better though.
1: As you know, I know your fiance, and I may or may not have sent her a little text before this interview.
0: Oh, no.
1: And I said to her, I've got Tommy on this morning. I want to have some fun. What can I roast him on? Give me the goss. And let's just say she's texted me back. What do you think she's told me about?
0: Honestly, there is probably 1,000 things she could probably roast me on. I've got no idea what she's got. I'm sure she's got something good, though. So I'm starting to get a bit nervous. Hopefully my service cuts out here.
1: Would you call yourself tidy or would you call yourself messy?
0: Oh, messy. I'm useless.
1: Apparently, she doesn't think you even know where the washing basket is and your towels are just always all over the floor. True or false?
0: That's true. I'm all over the place. I unload the dishwasher every night. I still don't know where things go. So I'll ask her every 5 minutes. Oh, where's this thing go again? So she's always looking for something. So I just ask where it goes before I put it away. So she may as well just start unloading the dishwasher. But, yeah, I'm useless around the house. Lucky she's here because this place would be a bomb.
1: She told me that you have multiple questionable tattoos and to ask you about the one on your bum.
0: Oh, yeah, she's good. my mate had a tattoo gun when we were living together in Newcastle. So we just had a tattoo gun at disposal. So we were just pretty much just thought it was a permanent tattoo and just were drawing stuff on ourselves. And the one on the bum, it's not the best, but it pretty much just spells my name out. I'll let the people at home try and figure that out for themselves.
1: So you've got, I'm guessing, one initial, T on one cheek, and the other initial, S on the other cheek. No.
0: Yeah,
1: T,
0: just,
1: and then,
0: yeah,
1: sorry, and then an M.
0: Oh, Chelsea, you've done me good here, haven't you, sweetheart? I think I said no comment last time. We got media trained, so I'll just say no comment.
1: That's okay. You know what? We'll edit that out before it goes to air. Don't you worry. It was just a convo between you and I.
0: That's fine. It's out there now.
1: We love you. We love you. You are such a great guy. We see you whenever I go to games. I see you with the fans and I see you with the kids, signing all of their bits and pieces and shaking their hands, and you do a really wonderful job. So thank you for everything that you do and best of luck on the weekend.
0: I appreciate it. That's the best part about my job, is being able to make some kids' days and, put a smile on their face, because I know when I was a young kid, I idolized NRL players and they're my superheroes. So to be one of them, very special. So all good. Thank you very much. Thanks for having me on. And can you please delete my wife's number, please?

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4: Yuma and good morning, I'm Kate Rice. The ACT Chief Minister says who the opposition leader texts during estimates isn't his business. It's after Mark Parton admitted to sending a text saying his job is boring, but denied sending it to a sex worker. Andrew Barr says if Mr. Parton thinks the estimates process is boring, perhaps it's an argument for looking at the format rather than a reflection of the important work being done. There's calls for community feedback after independent MLA Leanne Castley published a discussion paper on the government's proposed coercive control reforms. She claims her paper identifies a number of potential issues with the legislation and is calling for people with lived experience to say whether these reforms could be strengthened.
5: There's been a few concerns raised about a number of elements of the bill, and I wanted to open it up for people who have an experience with coercive control to be able to provide confidential responses.
4: A significant milestone for the National Memorial for Victims and Survivors of Institutional Child Sexual Abuse here in Canberra. Contracts have been signed for landscape works and turning the design into a real object. The sculpture down by Lake Burley Griffin is expected to be finished next year. The Attorney General's asked the privacy watchdog to investigate so-called smart glasses after a Kmart version has flown off the shelves. Michelle Rowland is worried they could be used to record Aussies without their knowledge. Meanwhile, Chief Information Security Officer River Nygren has told Channel 7 it's hard to know where footage from the cheaper version of the glasses will be stored.
6: A lot harder to actually monitor. Third-party risk is a major concern for most organisations, even Meta.
4: And Aussie researchers have found natural sugars like those found in honey and fruit have helped human brains to evolve and grow over thousands of years.
3: 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Warden and Belconnen.
4: The Raiders hope to continue their strong run of form at home in Sunday's clash against the Knights, while our women's team are determined to find their early season form when they take on the Broncos first up. North Queensland has jumped to seventh on the NRL table after beating the Titans 30-8 last night. In the AFL, the Roos have kept their wildcard hopes alive with a 23-point win over the Bulldogs last night. And AFL club Geelong says it's torn up a secret deal with an unnamed player that absolved it of liability should he suffer another on-field head knock.
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4: Morning frost and fog before a mostly sunny arvo and 15 today. 15 and mostly sunny after a frosty start tomorrow, then rain and 14 on Sunday. 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
12: Yuma and good morning, I'm Hayden Becerra. A lineman man will face court today after allegedly headbutting a police officer and damaging a home yesterday afternoon. It's alleged the man damaged a security screen door and threw a large rock through a kitchen window after being told to leave a Lynham home. Police say he allegedly made threats towards them and headbutted an officer when they arrived to arrest him. The ACT Chief Minister has responded to the Canberra Liberals text message saga. It's after opposition leader Mark Parton admitted to sending a text during estimates saying his job was boring but denied sending it to a sex worker. Andrew Barr says who Mr. Parton texts isn't his business, and if he thinks the estimates process is boring, perhaps it's an argument for looking at the format rather than